those of you who have never visited the U.S., who probably never would, if things doesn't change. Young people, there are young persons who will not get the exposure, not even a vacation. Kids, some may not be able to travel with their parents on vacation if they don't have a visa as yet. And their parents have visas to get to travel to the U.S. Now, posted on July the 31st, 2026, the U.S. to make a visa bond requirement permanent. Now, they had a pilot program that, and the truth is, it was a very short pilot program. And on July the 31st, 2026, they made the bond requirements permanent. The pilot program started on the 20th of August, 2025. Grenada was officially added to the program on April the 2nd, 2026. Amongst 11 other countries, the pilot program requires posting bonds of $5,000, $10,000, and $15,000 prior to the insurance of a B1, B2 visa. For business and tourism in the United States. These countries join 38 nations that are already included in the visa bond program. Now, altogether, those 50 countries are, I mean, some of these countries, the only place I've seen them before is in the Bible. And here we are amongst them. Antigua and Barbuda are the only other Caribbean island in the group. You have Bangladesh, Angola, Benin, Botswana, Cambodia, Ethiopia, Dominica, Gambia, Georgia, Republic of Lesotho, Malawi, Mongolia, Mozambique, Namibia. You just name it. We are Zimbabwe, 30 African countries. I want you to make note of that, right? 30 African countries. And Grenada is a part. Now, unfortunately for us, the U.S. made their visa bond pilot program permanent 1 year later. Posted on the 31st of July, 2026, to be implemented from Monday the 3rd of August, 2026. The U.S. State Department is making permanent a pilot program under which citizens from these 50 countries, mainly in Africa, are required to post bonds to apply for a visa. It's also raising the cost of the bond as well to as much as $20,000. So what they did was remove the $5,000 and the bond starts at $10,000. $10,000, $15,000, and $20,000. The program requires passport holders from the affected country to pay the bond to be interviewed for business and tourist visa. The pilot program set the maximum bond amount, as I said, at 15
$1,000, that's before, that's a pilot program, $15,000 with low amounts at $5,000 and $10,000 in between, based on counselors' officers. The final regulation raises the maximum to $20,000 USD. Now, please note that under the U.S. visa bond program, any B1, B2 visa issued that requires a bond is strictly limited to a single entry, meaning the visa allows you to enter the United States only one time. So after you go through all of that, you only allowed one entry into the U.S., right? Generally valid for 3 months from the date issued. So if or when you need to travel to the U.S., the process starts all over. Your authorized stay inside the U.S. is typically capped at a maximum of 30 days per entry, subject to the final decision of the border officer. Now, additionally, the U.S. has announced a separate U.S. $250 visa integrity fee. When implemented, this surcharge will raise the standard upfront application cost from $185 USD to $435 USD for all Grenadians applying for non-immigrant visa. So before, the application would cost you $185 USD. Now it will cost you $435 USD, and that's just the application fee, non-refundable application fee. Now, these days, we don't have a flight that can take you to Barbados in the morning. You go to the embassy and all of that. So you have to overnight. So it's costing us, right, well over $1,000, $2,000 USD just to go to get the visa. Room and board, a little food, whatever, right? And the $435 USD for the application form. Then when you apply and you get to the embassy and they said, okay, you get through, you're going to get the visa. However, you have to pay either $10,000, $15,000, or $20,000. It varies, right? USD as a deposit, a refundable deposit, to actually get the visa stamped on your passport. And if you can't come up with that deposit, then you doesn't get the visa. If you have the money and you can pay the deposit and you get the visa, it's a one entry visa. So if you come out before the 30 days, because if you stay more than the time allotted, you're going to lose your deposit. And there are other stipulations. I'm not sure what they are, right? You're going to lose if it's $10,000 or $15,000 or $20,000, they ask you to deposit and you can't afford to deposit it. And you overstay your time, you're going to lose your deposit. But if you come out before and then you need to go back to the U.S. next month, you have to do the process all over again. You have to go to Barbados, pay for your application fee of $435, you have to, if you get through, you have to put on whatever deposit they tell you. And then you go, if they give you 3 months, if they give you 2 months, if they give you 10 days, that's what you have to stay for.
and you come out. And again, if you need to go back, you have to go back, do the process all over again. The U.S. visa bond has affected numerous Grenadians thus far, business owners, regular citizens who have had visas all their lives, persons whose application was in for green cards, and of an elderly couple whose daughter has filed for them, and they had to go in, and they were refused. One of the questions asked was, who's going to pay for your medical if you get sick in the U.S. while you're there? They said, well, their daughter or they, you know, will do it. But they were refused. I know of a young man, I know him well, he had his visa since he was born. His parents, they both had visas and he had visas and they all traveled to the U.S. And it expired and he went to renew it. All of this was before the bond and he was refused. Young lady that I know, well, she was asked to put on $10,000 deposit. Of course, she couldn't afford it, so she didn't get the visa. Show me your company and I'll tell you who you are. A lot of people have said with me when I say we had to be careful with this Africa thing. And how are we giving visa-free access? And that's the bad thing, you know. Visa-free access to Nigerians. Nigerians are not wanted in most countries in the world. Even right there in Nigeria. In Africa, I'm sorry, the continent. There are other African countries who refuses Nigerians to come to their country. For one thing, it's a very poor country. They have a lot of poverty, a lot of homeless people, right? They have an issue with healthcare, and our Prime Minister said if he's going to Nigeria to get help with health care and education, and I think it was tourism. Nigeria need help for themselves. The Taraba State, where he loves to go for whatever reason, is one of the poorest states in Africa and loaded with crime. One business owner in her 70s was asked to put up $15,000 bond. She wanted to go do some shopping. And maybe she could have afforded it, but she refused. Folks, to date, our government, our Prime Minister, our Minister of Foreign Affairs, no one from the cabinet of Grenada has spoken to us on this whole visa bond thing and what's going on and how we got there. They must know how we got here. Communicating with the U.S. State Department, the Prime Minister, and I believe it was the Minister of Foreign Affairs. They visited Rubio in Washington sometime last year. They must know how we got here. And if this continues, our young people would not even have that experience. They can't go to Africa because the Africans running from Africa to come out here. They come in droves, I understand, a plane load of 60 plus. Nurses, they said, quote unquote, will be landing here on the 4th of October in a chartered flight. I understand information reaching me is that the flight costs $1 million. And they have to come with chartered flight because I tell you what,
Some of them can't do the in transit. The UK don't want them. They will turn them back. They can't even in transit in some countries. So they're coming to us by the plane loads. Our little piece of rock. And we know what they say about them. They're the most corrupt people in the world. Crooked scammers. Imagine we here where we are and you'd get the phone calls with them trying to scam you. Imagine if they living in Grenada. Folks, this is no laughing matter. And what is worse is that our government are not speaking to us. They're not telling us anything. Every morning we wake up, it's something different. We're in a different bond. Well, the fish ban is eased up, but the fishermen never got back to where they were. In some cases, they're not offered the same price they were offered before for their fish. Of course, while Grenada couldn't ship fish to the U.S., they got other markets. And in some cases, it might be cheaper. It might even be better fish, better prepared fish. So they did not get back the market, the full market that they had before. And as some of them said, they rather to stay home and do construction. It's paying better than to go out at sea, spend hours out there, sometimes as much as 24 hours fishing, and you come in and you can't get the proper sale for your fish, and then you have to sell it on the market for way, way less than it should. It doesn't worth it anymore. So they've more or less, the ban was removed, but things are not the same. They're not back to normal. While they were on the ban, the Minister of Agriculture came and tried to bamboozle us with, they said, oh, they're working on other markets, Canada, Africa, Guyana, you have Trinidad, all names called. What happened to that? why the negotiations did not continue? We are in a bad way. Exemptions from the U.S. visa bond requirement apply to diplomats and officials, official government or diplomat travelers. Urgent humanitarian needs, consular officers. So they have us in this mess, and they can get their visa without bond because they're officials, they're diplomats. Travelers who already hold a valid, unexpired B1, B2 visa before their country was added to the list are not required to post bond to use their current visa. So if you have the visa before, you can go ahead and use your visa up until expiry date. And when it expires, then you have to go to come up with your bond money. Now, my thing is, if you know you don't have the bond money, don't even waste your time. Waste your money to go to Barbados. However, I think as we speak, the embassies and so are not sure how many and which islands are affected. They're shut down. They're not issuing visas at the moment. They said they're revising the whole process. Right? So, my friends, never before, and I believe what we have, I believe it's three of the Caribbean islands, not two, but three.
Grenada, Antigua, and Dominica. The other islands are free. Once they get their visa, they don't have this deposit. But we're jumping up because what? We're hugging up the Nigerians who can come here visa-free. And the Ghanaians, they can come here visa-free as well. Quite a few of the African countries, as far as the Minister of Foreign Affairs said, they have visa-free access to Grenada. According to the Consul General in Nigeria, they have visa-free access. Held a press conference to tell Nigeria that. According to our Minister of Foreign Affairs, it's work in progress. Because you know why? We all heard it from the news in Nigeria. They don't tell us anything anyway. They pretend now that they have in post-cabinet briefings because it's an election around the corner. And persons are going to say to them, where y'all come now? We don't know what's going on. Y'all never tell us. So they pretend they have in post-cabinet briefing these days. After 3.5 years in office, they thought it best to start post-cabinet briefing. And the Prime Minister had said before, we just on a need-to-know basis that they would tell us what's going on. So I guess for 3.5 years we didn't need to know. But with an election coming, we need to know some things. You know, and I'm sure most of you noticed, you'd be scrolling on Facebook and see some of the prime ministers in the region talking to their people about every little thing that's going on in their country. I saw the Prime Minister of St. Kitts and Nevis. He had a mild stroke. And he sat and he spoke to the people and gave them a full rundown of what happened to him and how it happened and everything. I remember somewhere, I believe in the world, was it in France or somewhere? It was in Europe somewhere. They had a CARICOM heads of government meeting, and or in the Middle East or somewhere, and they had some shooting in St. Vincent, I believe, and some persons might have gotten killed or so. And Ralph Gonzalez, as Prime Minister then, got up, went outside, and made a phone call, alive, as you all would call it, to speak to the people of St. Vincent. Here we know if Monday falling on a Wednesday, nobody would tell us. Nobody speaks to us. You hear and you hear and you hear. It was rumored that the Prime Minister asked William Baptiste to resign as chairman of the Lottery Authority after he abused his position as chairman and embezzled funds from the National Lottery Authority. As we would say, when water more than flour. It was rumored. That's what we hear. We don't know if it's true, but the he's not there anymore. After very early, we drew to the attention of the Prime Minister what was going on in the National Lottery Authority. Then when Minister Lacrette became Minister for Sports, he had the literal evidence that he took to the cabinet to show to the Prime Minister and his colleagues. Nothing was done because Mr. William Baptiste is a friend and colleague,
Nation Builder colleague of the Prime Minister. Yeah, they're not NDCites, they're Nation Builders. That's the name of their group. NDC was used as a transport. Wait, we're going to see what's going to happen after the elections. After the elections, you're going to see what's going to happen. Don't say I didn't tell you. So it's just we are here like sitting ducks. You know? And it's just so sad, and we the ordinary people have to pay for it. We have businesses. What would happen to our small business owners who sometimes even take loans to go and shop? Right? A little 5,000, 6,000 US. Sometimes even less, depending on, you know, what were your sales and so. But you're doing the hustle, you want the turnover. You think they could come up with 15,000 US just to put down as a deposit? What's going to happen to these people when their visa that they have now is expired? Where are we going to go? To Venezuela? To Nigeria? Yeah? Where are we going to go to shop? To make a living and a livelihood for you and we and our family. And I say we because I have a small business. We have a small business that I have to go and shop as well. And I have had a visa since I was about 20 years old. Right? Washington, August the 3rd, 2026. The U.S. State Department has notified Congress that its plans to close the foreign missions in a rare downsizing of America's global diplomatic footprint, according to people familiar with the notice. In the notice sent to some congressional committees, the State Department says it plans to close its post in St. George's, Grenada, Japan, Medan, Indonesia, Douala, Cameroon, and Winnipeg, Canada. Grenada in it again. Right now, that's the only Caribbean island. We're the only Caribbean island this time around. The U.S. Department of State has notified Congress of plans to close its embassy in Grenada as part of a border effort to reduce America's overseas diplomatic footprint. And that's according to a congressional notification submitted. And my question is, how it is Grenada is on every negative list? Every negative list that the U.S. put out there. Whether it's visa bonds, every negative list that the U.S. put out there. Whether it's visa, ban, fish, ban, our creatives, our soca artists,

0: to the embassy to get their visas cancelled. Now, Grenada, as we all know, is the home of St. George's University, SGU, where roughly 65% to over 70% of the total student body consists of U.S. citizens, with total annual university enrollment typically ranging between 6,000 and 8,000 plus students across its programs. Now, this translates to an estimated population of 4,000, over 5,000 American students enrolled in any given term. How do you think this embassy shutdown proposal will affect our GDP, since SGU contributes towards 25% of our GDP? Now, these Americans don't make joke for their people. And I could see that there's already a drop in enrollment at the SGU already. And it's going to only affect the business people, the small man who have the little apartment downstairs, the house that they rented out for students. I ain't even going there with those huge apartment buildings down there at Chublu. That there's some persons are struggling to get it rented out as we speak, much less. And the Grenadians who live in the U.S. who are citizens of America. My girlfriend was coming home and couldn't find her passport. She came home on a temporary something. And when she got there, she went to the embassy in Lansipine. And they issued her a new passport. She had to stay here an extra week, I believe. Yeah, it was about an extra week. And she got her passport from her American passport from here to go back to the U.S. So what is it? How did we get here? Is it because Grenada is for sale through the Citizen by Investment Program? Passport sale? And according to the leader of government business in the Senate, the Minister for Tourism, in the cabinet of Grenada, Adrian Persuada Thomas, basically, come on, come all.
1: The program is open to everybody. Whether you are Chinese, whether you are Russian, whether you are African, the first thing this administration sees is a human being. They ask you, we don't continue to see what blood runs through your veins, whether it's African blood or Chinese blood or Russian blood.
0: You hear ignorance and arrogance? Whether you're Chinese, and some of these countries, we were warned not to sell our passports to persons from these countries. Africa is one, Russia is another one. And we continue to, as a matter of will, we open up our doors to Africa now. A small country like Grenada. Right? He said, we don't care where you're from. Recorded in the Hansard. We're not going to cut your skin to see what color blood you have. And then we had the dodging prime minister playing hide and seek with the persons from the State Department visiting Grenada. The prime minister, Deacon Mitchell, conveniently out of the country

0: visits from the State Department. October the 4th, 2025, Commander of the U.S. Southern Command, Admiral Alvin Housley, to visit Antigua and Barbuda and Grenada for key leader engagements. The release spoke of the U.S. Navy Administrator Alvin Housley, Commander of U.S. Southern Command, Southcom, will visit Antigua and Barbuda and Grenada October 14th to 15th, 2025, to meet with leaders in both nations, including Prime Minister of Antigua and Barbuda, Gaston Browne, and Prime Minister of Grenada, Deacon Mitchell. This marks Administrator Housley's first visit to both nations since assuming command of Southcom. November of 2024, and it is an opportunity to further strengthen security cooperation with key partners in the Caribbean. In addition to meetings with both prime ministers, Admiral Housley's agenda includes meeting with Antigua and Barbuda Chief Defense Staff, Brigadier Talbert Benjamin, and the Royal Grenada Police Force, the RGPF, Acting Commissioner Randy Connard. Now, the release specified that the gentleman wanted to meet with the leaders of the countries, Gaston Browne, whom they met with, and when they came to Grenada, there was no Prime Minister Deacon Mitchell. Not forgetting that he is also the Minister for National Security. He was nowhere to be found. He left the country and left the gentleman to meet with Coyne and Connaught and them. Unfortunately, U.S. Navy Administrator Alvin Housley only had the opportunity to meet with the Antiguan Prime Minister Gaston Browne and the Chief of Defense Staff, and never saw or met with the likes of Prime Minister Deacon Mitchell of Grenada. Prime Minister Deacon Mitchell left the state conveniently. So at the time of the Admiral's visit, and left him to his advisor to security, William Thompson, Acting Deputy Commissioner Starboy Vanny Cohen, and the Acting Commissioner Randy Connard. Folks, January the 7th, 2025, a meeting was confirmed retroactively. The commissioner, the COP, had his office confirmed. He became the commissioner of police on the 7th of January, 2025, retroactively. So they went back so that they could pay him as commissioner his salary. Now, this administration has politically exposed our police force, the commissioner, the deputy commissioner. They're all politically exposed. That institution is politically exposed. I want you to listen to the commissioner of police when he was acting then, when the at the opening of the RGPF headquarters.
1: It will be remiss of me if I did not recognize the visionary leadership of Prime Minister, the Honorable Deacon Mitchell, and his cabinet. Realizing this dream was not a simple task. In more recent time, former commissioners Martin and Mackenzie continue to struggle and aggressively pursue the government to give consideration to securing a permanent home for the police headquarters. Having to share the space at our former location has proven to be an acceptable impediment we all grew accustomed to. Suffice to say, today, a promise made is a promise kept. The RGPF expresses sincere gratitude to you, Prime Minister, for seeing this project to fruition. The safety and security of our dear country can only be assured with deliberate, tangible investment in infrastructure, modern technology, and capacity building of officers in keeping with modern standards of policing. As Acting Commissioner, I commit myself to advancing the strategic vision of the RGPF. This new facility complements our aggressive mission to delivering the highest levels of professional service to our constituents. To us, this facility is more than an aesthetically appealing structure. Transformation within the RGPF is at its best. Our modernization contemplates the best technological advancement in law enforcement tools and applications. To this end, the RGPF will further intensify the capacity building training and will also address deficiencies identified in our gap analysis.
0: Now, there was a lot more, but we got to keep moving because, of course, we're running out of time already. Obviously, very politically exposed and blatantly so. Interestingly, we the people were never informed of his appointment as commissioner. We were never told that he was appointed as commissioner. I would also inform you that Mr. Knut was refused or denied a U.S. visa by the embassy in Barbados recently. Even though Commissioner Knut was carrying a Grenada diplomatic passport, or should I say, even though he was given a diplomatic passport, because he's not supposed to be carrying a diplomatic passport, he's supposed to be carrying an official passport. Imagine our commissioner of police denied a U.S. visa. Something is not right. The Secretary of Defense visited Grenada in December of 2025 to hold high-level security discussions with senior Grenada government officials. Prime Minister Deacon Mitchell was in Grenada when the notice came. Senior Advisor Patrick Weaver, rather than the defense security himself, was down to visit Grenada for a high-level security meeting to be held in St. George's on Wednesday, December the 10th, 2025. Prime Minister Deacon Mitchell hurriedly left Grenada on JetBlue the afternoon before the gentleman arrived. He held back the JetBlue flight 45 minutes as he hopped the flight to New York and returned on Thursday the 11th, 2025. Literally he went and hide out in New York so he don't have to meet with the gentleman. The second one, the U.S. officials were left to meet with Minister of Foreign Affairs, Joseph Andel, regarding regional security and counter-trafficking efforts, and members of the RGPF and national security. Then there was the radar issue. And after breaking news on Carib update, WPG10 News, that's when the government of Grenada through the Ministry of Foreign Affairs, came out and confirmed that indeed there was a U.S. request for the temporary radar equipment at the Morris Bishop International Airport. The announcement was made on the 9th of October, 2025. The Ministry of National Security, Foreign Affairs, and Legal Affairs are carefully assessing the reviewing the request and has seek technical consultations in coordination with the Grenada Airports Authority. We were told that any decision made will be done after all technical and legal assessments are completed. And I'm quoting here, we wish to assure our citizens that any decision taken will be guarded by Grenada's sovereignty, public safety, and the national interest, including the protection of our tourism industry, the traveling public, and the country's economic well-being. The government will continue to keep the public informed as developments unfold. This is a statement by the Minister for Foreign Affairs, Joseph Andels. Weeks went by and we heard absolutely nothing further. On the request of the radar installation at the Morris Bishop International Airport, until the question was asked or posed to the PM, to the Prime Minister, on his DMs the PM program.
2: On Friday, you would give a briefing to the public on the situation regarding, and I'm sure you know that is much making the rounds practically everywhere, every talk show, every social media platform. That is the conversation regarding, you know, the U.S. request. And you did say you would make a formal announcement on, would it also include what the response would be?
3: No, it's really to provide an update. Nothing much has changed since the Ministry of Foreign Affairs indicated that we were considering the request. We are still doing so. It is a technical matter that requires a lot of technical people to provide us with guidance on what it is we've been asked to accommodate. And so it's important. The public became aware of this through media reports and we responded. But this request was made since August. We're in October. So if we were in a position to make a decision, August, September, October, and if we wanted to rush to do so, we could have done so.
0: Okay, so he said they have a committee, a team, they're looking at the technical team and what they're waiting for advice, blah, blah, blah. It was then we knew that it was since August of 2025 that the request was made. In early January, on Beyond the Headlines program, because since he spoke there and he said that he was going to make a formal announcement, a formal report to the people, it never happened. And then in January, on Beyond the Headlines, he was asked again about the radar system. This is what he had to say.
4: Radar. I know that it was announced, the request was made, it was being reviewed. President Trump, in his press conference on Saturday, spoke of the possibility of a second wave. So is that radar question still relevant? And if yes, where are we with the review?
5: We're still conducting the review. I think people need to appreciate that, and I've said this repeatedly, we have a civilian airport that was not designed for any military installation. Grenada doesn't have a military. So routine, if I may call, law enforcement cooperation, Coast Guard, RSS, etc., are things that we use that word routinely partnered with the United States. Request to host military stuff introduces a whole new ballgame. And for an airport that is already cramped for space, that already has challenges with ensuring that we meet the FAA guidelines in terms of distance from the runway. You would appreciate that we are very much locked in. We're extremely close to St. George's University. We're extremely close to buildings on either side of the runway. We literally, it's a narrow tip of a peninsula. We have no space. So issues of safety, issues of the impact on the airport, all of those things have to be carefully considered. The type of radar, what impact it has on safety and navigation, etc. All of those things are things that has to be considered. In some instances, we've had to rely on the Eastern Caribbean Civil Aviation Authority to provide feedback and the NTRC to provide feedback. These are technical things that I'm not in a position to advise myself on. So sometimes if a request is sent or information is sent, you have to send to someone else, they have to study, they have to come back to you and so on. And sometimes there's lulls in the communication and so on. And that is part of what has happened. So that's just purely on the technical side. I mean, obviously, then on the diplomatic, a larger scale, there are other considerations that we'd have had to consider. Okay, what is the legal basis? What happens if something happens? How many personnel are coming? What is their status when they're here? Are they civilian? Are they military? Are they law enforcement? What happens if something happens between them and a Grenadian civilian, if they're in a hotel or something, and God forbid there's some altercation or incident? All those things have to be understood. If we got to the point where we couldn't do it, and would have to be written down, legal agreements would have to be signed up and so on. So this is not some simple run-of-the-mill stuff, because we essentially have no framework for this. A lot of the other law enforcement type requests, we have frameworks in place for treating it. So it is both technical issues, it is both also legal issues that we would have had. I get the impression that people seem to be anxious or impatient over the matter, which is baffling to me. And that's just on that. And then there would have been also, certainly from a legal perspective, okay, even if it was there, what has it been used for? Right? Again, as I said, we have no military. You've heard me start off by talking about the zone of peace. We certainly have no difficulty in supporting law enforcement measures. It's a completely different issue here if we're talking military action, provoked or unprovoked. Because I can, on the one hand, be saying we're promoting zone of peace diplomacy, you know, and on the other hand, I'm saying a country that doesn't have a military then begins the process of saying, okay, we can demilitarize without understanding the consequences of your principle versus your action. So these are not simple matters that you wake up, have a dream about, and decide, okay, I found the answer, right? And then I think crucially and probably finally, the voice of the people on a matter of this importance would obviously have to be heard and taken into consideration and deliberated on. I think you saw that there's been significant debate and demonstrations and all kinds of things about the matter just because we said we were considering it, right? So again, those things would have had to be factored. So in a sense, the request is still a live request. And I think I've kind of said where we are
4: okay.
5: in terms of my answer to the question.
0: If you listen to the gentleman, to the Prime Minister, listen, pay attention. He's all over the place. It's a lot of words. It's always a word salad. He speaks a lot, so he confuses you. And you think he's saying good things. But listen, nothing he's saying is making sense. First of all, the U.S. had offered to have their own people there with the radars, right? So we didn't have to provide that, right? We already have three U.S. radars on this island before this request was made. It's nothing new. It's nothing new. You understand? So then on February 28, 2026, 7 months later, Prime Minister Deacon Mitchell, speaking to reporters at the close of CARICOM heads of government meeting in St. Kitts and Nevis, that's when he announced that the proposal to install a United States radar system at the Morris Bishop International Airport is officially off the table. Again, first time we, the people of Grenada, was aware of such. our Prime Minister Deacon Mitchell went on to explain to the press that the decision was based on several factors, lack of necessity. He noted that current correspondence suggests the request is no longer required, partly because a similar system was recently installed in the neighboring Tobago. That's where we learned. So he dragged his feet, until the U.S. went along, and they placed the radar in Tobago. Why? If you don't want to do it, why can't you sit down and tell the people you don't want to do it? What is the dodging and the ducking? As behaving as kids. Just say, you know, you don't want to do it. You understand? So we'll stop here today because there's a lot more, you know. There's a lot more. And we will continue at the next program. But you have to ask the question, why? Why? And how are we going to get out of this where we are today? Folks, that's a wrap on this evening's episode. This is Simon Says 2.0, the radio version. Signing off with love and legacy. Stay spiritual, stay grounded, and remember, a better Grenada is possible.
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0: 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When you think of paint, think Sisson's. 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

0: We're gonna set the show down on one number one, guys. 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

That's how we're gonna kick off hour number two right now. 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You're my brother, let's carry. The Mayhem King, right?

0: doing right now.
1: Time to make the city burn down, and we don't stop blessing the fire till it won't burn. 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
0: Somebody say the Republic of
1: Wrong.
2: You've got the king.

0: 这里的我们还能定个刷街道的。I like we fellas have a woman for this and a woman for that and a woman for this and a woman for that. What did I say about you? What did I say about us?
1: Yo, Scott the King.
2: I hear my name on Scott the
0: King. Imagine what he was saying. The same man is tough.
3: God damn, girl, you have another boyfriend.
0: Yeah, right? I know, eh?

0: Yo, Scott the King.
1: Hear my name, come.
0: Scott the King.
2: Someone that wanted passing inspection, but then I came to it. I'm kind of linked in it. Don't worry, man.
3: That one have a whole bus.
2: A lot of them bus drivers are not right now. Tree this back up.
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2: 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Anyways, guys, we're going to take a quick commercial. 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

0: 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When you think of paint, think Sissons. Sissons. Good looks that last.
1: Teeming with marine life activities, the coastal community of Subis, perfectly nestled on the eastern coast of Grenada, Subis is steeped in the agriculture and fisheries industry, a community livelihood dependent on nature. The Atlantic Basin laps the shoresides for miles upon miles with unique landforms. The shores of the community have become more and more vulnerable to coastal erosion as a result of climate change. Over the years, the coastal physical characteristics of Subis has changed and will continue to change due to wave action. How can we protect our shorelines? How can we preserve our livelihood dependent on the sea? Through the Grenada Resilience Improvement Project Group, there are plans to assess and implement coastal protection for the preservation of the Subis coastline. With this project, the focus is on building resilience for the people of Subis in their livelihoods, development through sustainable actions, preserving our beautiful shores. The Grenada Resilience Improvement Project GRIP is an initiative of the Government of Grenada funded by the World Bank.
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We set your final hour right now. That's how we do. Here till midnight. Just about 17 minutes already, stepping away from the hour after 11.

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0: I just gotta let the music be talking. 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
1: Yo, Scott the King.
2: Hear me name, Kwan.

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We in the church would call him wicked. But he falls seven times. One time we can understand. Twice maybe. But seven times. Well, what makes him just from the Bible standpoint is that he has enough sense to realize that he can get back up. And not only just get back up, but get back in line. No matter where you've fallen from, no matter what you've done, no matter how many times you've done it, it's not too late. He is so much in love with you that his mercy endures. His mercy is everlasting. It's not too late. 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

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He will forgive you like he forgave me. He's just waiting on you to come.

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You're healed, you're saved, you're whole. Jesus, come on, Pastor Wiles.

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I am Boss the Stanford Simon, waking up in Trinidad and Tobago this morning. And yeah, it should be my final day here, and then I should be heading home today, yeah, really. But it's good to wake up this morning and give God thanks for His goodness, His mercy, His provision, and for the opportunity to be alive. I am happy to be alive. Are you not happy to be alive? I am. And as we think about our own immortality, every day I'm sure we think about, you know, dying, especially when some friends of yours die, a family member die. You think about where you are, right, and what's going on in your life. But I also want you to think about how are you living your life as a person, questioning yourself. Will you follow you? What it is you're doing in your life every day to help make a difference, not only in your own life, but in the life of others or in the community? Or how are you impacting the people around you, negatively or positively? You need to be able to think through those things, because I do believe that in many ways we forget sometimes why we are alive, why we're doing what we're doing. And many of you may have found your purpose, know why you're alive, why you're here, why God created you. And I'm sure there are many who are fighting and struggling to figure out where they are, why they are here, what they ought to be doing. And that's a challenge. I have found out that if you spend time following your dream and submitting yourself to God's leadership and finding that space that God have created for you, you can do amazing things in your life and the life of others by serving others. Your greatness is not serving just you or building up you, but building up others that they can reap the benefit of what you give to them, and in turn your life has been blessed. And so I want to really challenge you to open yourself to the possibility and being meaningful and intentional in what you do, because so many of us are not intentional in what we do. We kind of just do. But I believe you need to have objectives, you need to have end result in your mind when you do what you do, as you seek to impact the lives of those around you. And so I say that to you with great humility. Good morning, and I hope you are okay. I am Pastor Stanford Simon, and I am been in Trinidad for a few days. I'll be heading home. We're in Jamaica, Trinidad. Be heading home today. Should be home today, so I'm looking forward to that. And let us pray. Let us pray. Father, we thank you for who you are. Thank you for your love, your peace, your joy. Thank you for being God. Thank you for sending your Son. Thank you for the opportunity you have given to us to see this day. I ask for your forgiveness, Lord, in any way that we have failed you or fallen short. There are many who are heading to the place of worship this morning. I pray, O God, that you give them guidance, leadership. Give them a heart that is full of joy, that they can carry that into their worship. Give them a mind to be open, to hear what the preacher will be saying today, Lord, that their lives would be sharpened and they would find themselves in a better place at the end of today. Lord, those who will be heading to church tomorrow, I pray, oh God, you give them that same energy and effort that they put in the past week when they go into the house of you, Lord, to worship and to praise when they gather together. As we celebrate and as we been ministered to through songs and a sermon today, I pray that you give us guidance. This I ask in Jesus' holy and precious name. Amen and amen and amen. Thank you so much for joining me this morning. I am Stanford Simon, coming to you live out of Trinidad. Yeah, part of Spain to be exact.

thank you for who you are, your goodness, your mercy, your provision. May your blessing be over us, Lord, for generations. For the men and women who have committed themselves to the task of service, have given themselves to that relationship with you, when that rule is called up yonder, I want to be there. Lord, we want our children to be there, our grandchildren to be there, our great-grandchildren to be there, and our great-great-grandchildren to be there. And so, Father, we come to you this morning in humility. Children who you have called, O God, to come to you. We commit our lives and our families to you. We commit, Lord, our homes, our children. Lord, we commit every generation to you. Take us, mold us, and shape us. And even, Lord, as we listen to your word today, may it go forth with the might and the power that only you can bring it through me. And may your Holy Spirit minister to us in a unique way as it always have done. In Jesus' holy and precious name. Amen and amen. Reach out and hug somebody, take your seats, and give the worship team a round of applause. Thank you so much. God bless you. God is good. Our church is coming to an end. We are here last week in September, and are focused on children between the age of 5 and 15, and to really go after that age group to help. That age group is missing in the churches, is missing in so many places. We're seeing more women who are in universities than men are. The men, you don't know where they are. If you go to TAMCC, the majority of students there are young women. But across the world, we're seeing the same trend. When you really want to see the men, you go on the block, you go to the rum shop. They're somewhere cooking a pot somewhere. And demasculating of our men has now become a really even thing. To a great extent, if you were to look deeper, you would also see and understand homosexuality have always been a part of that, of demasculating our men and making our men feel less in so many ways, who men want to become women. But I'm not focused on that this morning, but I want to say to you where our world is. And so God have laid on my heart to be able to share and begin a series of sermon, the priesthood of believers. Who are we? Who am I? As a believer, who am I? Because a lot of believers do not know who they are. A lot of believers are struggling. Even persons who want to give their life to Christ, they're wondering, who is a believer? What is that person who say, I am a child of God, I surrender my life to God, and what? What am I as a person? Who is a believer? And that believer comes through that title of being a priest. In the Old Testament, and I'll share some deep things with you. I'm not going to be in a rush in my sermon. Wherever I reach in 35, 40 minutes, I would stop and I'll continue the following week. I don't want to rush this. And there's a lot of scripture I want to, you need to write it down. If you have your phone, get it out. If you have your pen, and I want you to take note of those things I'm going to say, because it's going to be important for us to establish who you are. Who am I? If you are a child of God, who are you? And if you're not, what it means to be a believer, what it means to be a child of God. Because in many ways, the prosperity gospel have driven us to think that a believer is going to God as a cash machine. When you want something, you go to God and you get it. And that is not what God destined us to be, but that's what it has become in our society. And now, within the Baptist faith, we are not big on this thought, making yourself available to want things from God, but you must be a giver, and you must be a tither, you must be a person who reads your Bible, you must study the Word of God and grow in Christ. And that draws you in a closer relationship with God. And so I want to bring you on a journey, and I want you to go with me
on this journey to understanding the believer and the who are you? Who are you as a child of God? And I begin looking at Jeremiah chapter 31, verse 31 to 34. And Jeremiah here established something very unique as he began to speak. And as a child who was a prophet and distinctively proclaiming God's word, this is what Jeremiah say in these words, reading from verse 31 to 34. Behold, the day of the Lord is coming, says the Lord, when I will make a new covenant with the house of Israel and with the house of Judah. Not according to the covenant that I made with their fathers in the day that I took them by the hand to lead them out of the land of Egypt. My covenant which they broke, though I was a husband to them, says the Lord. But this is a covenant that I will make with the house of Israel after these days, says the Lord. I will put my law in their minds and write them on their heart. And I will be their God, and they shall be my people. No more shall every man teach his neighbor and every man his brother, saying, know the Lord. For they all shall know me, from the least of them to the greatest of them, says the Lord. For I will forgive their iniquity and their sin I will remember no more. I will forgive their iniquity and their sin I'll remember no more. What is the church? Those who have been called out. The called out one, the believers. Person who surrender their life to Christ. The church is a body of baptized believers bound together voluntarily to carry out Christ's divine commission to disciple, to baptize, and to teach. Matthew 28, 19 and 20. Go ye therefore and make disciples of all nations, baptizing them in the name of the Father and of the Son and of the Holy Spirit. The believer, the person who say that I am a child of God, what is the church? The church is made up of persons who come together, who accepted Jesus Christ as their Lord and Savior. They were baptized and voluntarily pulled themselves together as disciples who baptize, who teach, and who proclaim the gospel of Christ and form what we call the koinonia in the New Testament. Those that fellowship. That's beautiful fellowship of believers coming together. So if you are a child of God and you say you are a baptized believer and you want to sit at home and say that you have a service and you join a service, something is wrong with your Christianity. If you are staying at home and say, I'm enjoying service online, something is wrong with your Christianity. If every Sunday you're sitting at home and saying, you're going to no church, your church is at home, you have a problem. This is not God's word. The Jews were God's chosen people. They were chosen not for special privilege, but for special responsibilities. God entered into an agreement, a covenant relationship with them in Exodus chapter 19, verse 4 to 6. And I want to say, it is important for us to follow it, because I'm telling you, it is one of the things that I think a lot of people miss. In Exodus, you remember the children of Israel are coming out of what? Egypt? All right? Chapter 19. That's what it says. I want to read verse 4 and 6. And this is God talking to them here. Exodus chapter 19, verse 4 to 6.
You have seen what I did to the Egyptians, and how I bore you on eagle's wings and brought you to myself. Now therefore, if you will indeed obey my voice and keep my covenant, underline those words, keep my covenant, then you shall be what? A special treasure to me above what? All people, for all the earth is mine, and you shall be to me a kingdom of priests and a holy nation. These are the words which you shall speak to the children of Israel. God was clear in his pronouncement to Moses, in clarity, who the children who he called to be his own are. And I want you to follow me on this, because it's important to link the Old Testament to the New Testament. You understand clearly why you are, who you are when you say you are a child of God. A major theme in the Old Testament is the faithfulness of God and the faithfulness of his people. The faithfulness of God and the faithfulness of his people. Those two coming together create a synergy that is unique, called a holy nation, the children of Israel. Israel failed to live up to her part of the agreement. Let's go to Romans chapter 9. Word of God is just so clear. Romans chapter 9. You have it? Okay. Those who are not my people, I will call my people. And those who was beloved, I will call my beloved. And in the very place where it was said to them, you are not my people, they will be called sons of the living God. Let's go on. You have the rest? Let me find it. I don't want to leave this out. I want you to stay with me, because it is important, because a lot of the time people just have themselves hammering out and they're not following what God is saying. Because here, that he was clear what he wants out of the children of Israel. Because he was saying to them something very unique. Look at verse 27. Isaiah also cries out concerning Israel, through the number of the children of Israel. Look at this. To be the sand of the sea, the remnant will be saved. For he will finish the work and cut it short in righteousness, because the Lord will make a what? Short work upon the earth. Now, here it is that in the New Testament, referring to what God was doing in the Old Testament with the children of Israel, bringing them to understand that you were who you say I wanted you to be, but you're not. But listen, turn to Romans. First Peter chapter 2. First Peter chapter 2, verse 9 to 10. Here it is in the New Testament. Peter said, you are a chosen race. Have we seen that? A royal priesthood, a holy nation, God's own people, that you may declare the wonderful deeds of him who called you out of darkness into his marvelous light. Once you were what? Not. Once you were no people, but now you are God's people. Once you had not received mercy, but now you have received mercy. So once you was
No people at all. Who was that? The Gentiles. The people who declare that was pagans. And the children of Israel was God's holy people, cherished people. So now he has moved to say, hey, there is something special about you. Look at Hosea, one of the minor prophets. Again, I just love how God works, you know. He tells us some things, and then he moves in a unique way that helping us to understand the power of God's of what he do. Hosea chapter 2, verse 23. Minor prophets. And this is a very interesting passage, but I won't spell long, but I want to read one verse. Then I will sow her for myself in the earth, and have mercy on her who has not obtained mercy. Then I will say to those who were not my people, you are my people, and they shall say, you are my God. So, we keep in mind that the children of Israel are God's chosen people. But the children of Israel have forsaken God's calling on their life to be the priests of the earth. And God has shifted it to us, persons who have given their life to Christ. And who accepted Jesus Christ as their Lord and Savior. So you now, every believer, you are not just a believer, you are a priest. You're not just I am a Christian. You are more than just a Christian. You are a priest. You are a child of God, because God have moved away from the children of Israel and brought you into the picture and said, you are not my people. No, you are my people. Those who are not my people, I will call my people. And who were not beloved, I will call my beloved. And in the very place where it was said to them, you are not my people, they will be called the sons of the living God. That's in the book of Romans, chapter 25 and 26. God making them saying, hey, you are now my people. Back to the book of Jeremiah. The same passage that was read. Behold, the day are coming, says the Lord, when I will make a new covenant with the house of Israel and with the house of Judah. A new covenant. Not according to the covenant that I made with their fathers in the day that I took them by the hand and led them out of the land of Egypt. My covenant which they broke, though I was a husband to them, says the Lord. So he took them by the hand and led them out of Egypt, but not God that broke the covenant. The children of Israel broke the covenant between them and God. And when you go to Hosea, remember, Hosea had the same wife. She come, he's here to stay with him. She go, he go, he get her, he come back, keep her in the house. Listen, a man of a woman going twice, that's it, she done. And a woman have a man going twice, she done. But here, the third time, she go again. God said, go back and take her and bring her and take care of her. She gone again. Listen, God, at the final God saying, he said to Hosea, this is who the children of Israel is. I am a husband to them, but they keep going and following strange God. Yet still, I am coming back and taking them in my hand. He is aligning himself with the children of Israel, but establishing the fact he loved them, yet still they are running from him. Under this new covenant, each believer would be a priest. Each would have direct access to God. Because keep in mind, in the Old Testament, the priests went to God on behalf of the people. Remember, he had
some things he had to do before he got there. We'll talk about that. There is only one mediator between God and man, the man Jesus Christ. 1 Timothy chapter 2, verse 5. There is only one mediator between God and man. There is not two, there is one mediator. There is not Buddha, Muhammad, Krishna. There is nobody. There is one mediator. It is not your pastor. It is not your mother. There is one mediator between God and man. His name is Jesus Christ. In Mark chapter 10 verse 45, it says, "The Son of Man also come not to serve, but to serve and to give his life a ransom for many." So Jesus, now the sacrifices of the priests who made the bullocks, the turtle dove, the lamb, and go before God and make the sacrifice on behalf of the people. Jesus came and made that sacrifice that you and I, every single human being, no longer have to make that sacrifice. He made it once and for all. That you now have access to God through Jesus Christ, as much as the priest had access to God in the Old Testament. That's the believer. Jesus' servant ministry identified. Let's look at Isaiah 61, because I want you to see Isaiah 61. This is what it says here. Reading, I want to read verse 1 and 2, and I want to go to Luke chapter 16, verse 22. Those two verses. Isaiah chapter 61, verse 1 and 2. Luke chapter 4, verse 16 to 21. Look at what he says here. I want to bring it in context because you understand how this works. Look at what he says here. Isaiah 61. You know, God is so good. God is so good. He says here, "The Spirit of the Lord is upon me, because the Lord has anointed me to preach the good news, the good tidings unto the meek." They have the wrong translation. I want to read. You need to get a new King James version for me. I want to read that. "The Spirit of the Lord, God, is upon me, because the Lord has anointed me to preach good tithing to the poor. He has sent me to heal the brokenhearted, to proclaim liberty to the captive, and to open," what? "And the opening of the prison to those who are bound, to proclaim the acceptable year of the Lord and the day of vengeance of our God, to comfort all who mourn." Now, turn over to the book of Luke, chapter 4. Luke chapter 4. I want to read from verse 16. Luke chapter 4. This is powerful. "So he came to Nazareth, where he had been brought up," to his village, to his school. They bring him in Belmont. He come back to Belmont. Jesus returned to where he is. "And as his custom was, he went into the synagogue," let's say the church. Synagogue, like the church, the place of worship where they meet. "On the Sabbath day." The Sabbath day is what, Saturday, typical what the Jewish celebrate. Like we have celebrated our Sabbath, we come on Sunday, celebrate. He went in there, it's custom. "And stood up to read. And he was handed the book of the prophet Isaiah. And when he had opened the book, he found the place where it was written." Not they find it for him. He found the place where it was written. And this is what Jesus began to read. "The Spirit of the Lord is upon me, because he has anointed me to preach the gospel to the poor. He has sent me to heal the brokenhearted, to proclaim liberty to the captive and recovery of sight to the blind, to set at liberty those who are oppressed, to proclaim the acceptable year of the Lord." Then he closed the book and gave it back to the attendant and sat down.
The eyes of all who were in the synagogue were fixed on him, and he began to say to them, "Today, this scripture is fulfilled in your hearing." So all bore witness to him and marveled at the gracious words which proceeded out of his mouth. And they said, "Is this not Joseph's son? Is this not Dandirosi's son? Is this not Elizabeth's son?" In other words, this is somebody I know. I grew up in the community with him. How he could stand up and repeat the words of Isaiah 1,000 years ago and come and say, hey guy, hey children of Israel, hey men of the synagogue, today this scripture have been fulfilled. Now, think of it, you sitting in that congregation and hearing that. Would you quite believe the boy you play marble with, and the boy you play kite with, and the man you play catches with, and the man you went to school with, and the man may have a little fight with, a little vexation with, I mean the guy who you know you take him and duck him, or, would you believe this guy who just come, you think to him as an imposter, to say, "No, he is, this scripture has been fulfilled"? We see the highest priesthood of Jesus, but where in the New Testament teaches that all Christians are priests? Where in the New Testament teaches us that all Christians, we establish Jesus is our high priest? But in more so, where in the New Testament? I want to go back to Exodus. I want to read two scriptures. Get Exodus chapter 19, verse 4 to 6. I want to read that again. And I want to go to 1 Peter, right? Chapter 2, verse 4 and 5, and verse 9 and 10. But I want to go back to Exodus because I want you to see the link and understand here. Chapter 19, verse 4 and 6. Listen, book of Exodus, it's amazing how God works. This is what he says. "You have seen what I did to the Egyptians, and how I bore you on eagle's wings and brought you to myself. Now therefore, if you will indeed obey my voice and keep my commandments, then you shall be a special treasure to me above all people, for all the earth is mine, and you shall be to me a kingdom of priests and a holy nation. These are the words which you shall speak to the children of Israel." Let's turn over to 1 Peter. Let's go over to 1 Peter chapter 2. 1 Peter is in the New Testament for those of you who don't know. 1 Peter chapter 2. Yeah, 1 and 2 Peter. If you find James, and if you go to Revelation and turn back, you would find, all right, just a few verses. Yeah, 1 and 2 Peter, if you find James, and if you go to Revelation and turn back, you would find, all right? Just

sacrifices who acceptable to who? God, through what? Through Jesus Christ. Therefore, it is also contained in where? In the scripture. Now, if you understand this, look at this. Behold, I lay in Zion a chief cornerstone, elect, precious, as he who believed on him

is nobody like you, Jesus. There is absolutely nobody like him. He is an amazing God. He's a God who continues to work in and through our lives. And we got to know what we know. And we got to do what we got to do. And be the best you can be. Election is in the air. And I want to really encourage you to go and register to vote. It's important that you do that as an individual. Just don't say it and think, well, I'm not going to. It's a right you have. And the Constitution gives you that right, and so you should make the best of it. We all have a responsibility, and I know there are things you may not like or do what is happening, or you may think things will be done differently. Yeah, that may be true, but one of the rights you have that you need to, you know, exercise that is to go there and register to vote. You may say, I feel like vote, but still register. You feel like voting, but still make sure that you register to vote. You wake up there, you know, election morning and say, okay, I think I'm going to vote, right? So that's a good thing. It's important that we do that. But we all need to look within our lives, see where we are, and do our best to help empower those around us. Not just about you, as I said when I started. Life is not about you. It's about the people around you. And I hope that as you go today, you'll think about it. I don't wish my Seventh Adventist friend who's heading to worship today, I wish you well. God's blessings. I hope you have a great Sabbath today. And for those of you heading to the market, heading to work, washing, maybe traveling, I wish you well. I'll be traveling myself, heading back to Grenada today, but I give God thanks for the opportunity. You know that there are dream killers out there. They will do everything possible to destroy you or your dreams. Don't allow them to hold your head up, your shoulders up, go out there, do and be the best you can. I'm Pastor Sanford Simon. Thank you so much for listening and being part of the program today. Signing out of this beautiful city of Port of Spain, Trinidad.

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One breath from you can awaken what is dying. One moment with you

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I give you the waiting.

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I prayed, and heaven heard me. 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

0: Body can get perfect. 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Once you wake up in the morning and you give God thanks and praises, man.
1: True.
0: People talk that wasn't do right.
1: That's it. No one can steal your joy.
0: Nobody allowed to steal your joy. So how's your night?
1: Very good.
0: Very
1: thank
0: good.
1: God for life.
0: Thank God for life. Not just good, you know, very good.
2: Yes. It's so
0: I sleep well.
1: Okay.
0: Nowadays, I just sleep in.
1: No.
0: Wake up in the morning, thank God for waking us up. But you know, we need to spend an extra hour or two.
2: Your worst enemy could be your best friend.
1: You ask God for the protection.
0: Amen.

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0: Morning.
1: And good morning to the beautiful island of Grenada and the people in the diaspora. Shaggy, this morning, I would like to make something clear and have clarity about something that people keep saying. And I think it comes out of ignorance because some people don't find out or listen or educate themselves on the matter. It's a matter of money Parliament gives to parliamentarians. The Parliament gives $10,000 to the constituency at the town of St. George to the MP for constituent support. Not constituency support, but constituent support. And this money is being used to support the constituents. Medical bills, all other kind of bills, housing bills, this all different type of bills. And these, I will simplify it. You go to the firm or to the pharmacy or to the place you're getting your x-ray away from, you bring that receipt and a check is right in the business place, in the place name. To you, in the business place name, not even in your name, so that you could go and pay for it. That's how the money is being spent. However, Parliament has no problem in how the money in the town of St. George is being spent. No problem whatsoever. They are very pleased with the way it is being handled. However, Parliament does not allow the town of St. George, and I don't know for the other, but they does not allow the town of St. George to build roads and drains. So the Peter David cannot go and cut the road across River Road and build a drain with the money you're getting from Parliament. That is not permitted. So the person who always call about $10,000 and he should take it and go and build a drain, you are not educated on the matter. You do not even know what's going on in the country. Please, check it out for yourself and see the facts and know the facts so that, because the facts will protect you. I am saying also that our government, our prime minister, the leader, has taken a vow. He says, swear allegiance to the people of Grenada and not to the King of England. And I don't disagree with him. Some people may disagree, even though the way he changed the constitution to do so, it could be debated it is illegal. However, I am not against that. However, again, after taking a vow to the people of the country, swearing allegiance to the people, to serve the people of the country, you go in a rally and you say to the people, the only reason why the other side get in is because we don't know who's the real NDC. That is not swearing allegiance to the people. This is dividing the people. You went and gave a statement that divides the people, that make one group look like the country that belongs to them, really. Or that the one group look like we're just giving them something because they don't really deserve it. No. You can't take a vow or pay allegiance, take that vow to swearing to serve the people, and yet you're coming with a language of dividing the people, telling them, bold-faced enough, the only reason why them gain, because we don't know the real people, our people. Come on. This guy is the worst I have ever seen in my whole life with prime ministers. This is the worst I have ever seen. Remember, this is not a statement of hate and bitterness. I still love the guy. He's a very pretty guy. Thank you, Shaggy.
0: Okay.

0: Morning time, you're live. Good morning.
1: Yes, good morning, Shaggy.
0: Hi.
1: I heard on a particular station up north yesterday, and not only just yesterday, but for a whole 2 months now, there was a former superintendent of police, and based on my knowledge, I am wrong, so I know all who's police. He even has reached as deputy commissioner, where he was stripped back to superintendent of police. Man, here what's going on. You got to be careful of what you're saying and trying to bring it up. You arrest a police man who's in the force now, who even joined the force with you. Stop crying on them brothers and them and them and calling them NDC and all nothing. You get 5 promotion in 1 year. In 1 year, including giving information who is not NDC and who to promote and who not to promote. You is the man that's responsible for joining with your former deputy commissioner to join and report to move.
0: This is going too far. This is going too far for our likings. This is going too far. And you have to understand. You have to come with it. You see where this one is going? I don't mind, but you see where this one is going to? This one is going way far. Okay, I did. All right. Okay. Yeah? This is a serious allegation. Could be true, but we can't support that. All right, so sorry. When you start to call names, sometimes we allow it. It's okay, it's factual, but

0: morning. 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
1: How are you?
0: I'm good, thanks.
1: Yeah, I'm just called. I really want to know what's going on because there's a sewage pipe across by a riser, and it's been sitting there for a very, very long time, like nothing. How much type of nothing has been done so far, and the cruise season is expected to be from next month. So I don't know if the government or whoever in charge could get this thing organized before the cruise season, because if it don't work, it will be a big congestion and it wouldn't have transportation to come in to pick up the people. So government got to work on that.
0: Okay, I think they're working.

0: You're alive on We Good Morning.
1: Good morning, Shaggy, and I trust that everyone would have a pleasant weekend. Shaggy, I just want to say to our young people, please, let us think twice before you act. It is indeed sad to learn of the passing of this gentleman that came from selling his produce and was attacked violently. It is indeed sad. Though the family is in mourning, they have to prepare for funeral. That is a very costly thing. And to whoever committed the crime, your family now have to look for a lawyer, and people have to be using time to go to the court. We can do without that. It's time that we stop hurting each other, and at the end of the day, we all are related. I just want to say to the family of the victim, be strong, God is good, and you will find strength. Let us draw from each other. Let us love each other and stop this senseless fighting. Have a great weekend, Shaggy.
0: All right, you did.

0: morning time. Hello. Hi.
1: Hello.
0: Yes, good morning.
1: Good morning. You know, my concern is, I wonder why it is Grenadian children leave Grenada to go and study, spending lots of money to do doctorate, to do whatsoever they have to do, and they come back having a loan to pay and cannot get a job. I am very, very concerned about that because it's heart-wrenching to see young people coming back and study, signing a bond with the government, and they're coming back and they cannot get a job to do with their degree, with their doctorate, with their master's, whatsoever it may be. It's heart-wrenching, Shaggy.

0: it was my bad. Four. I did not engage, man. Good morning. The number 437-4933. Good morning, hello.
1: Morning, how are you doing today?
0: Fine,
1: I'm going to be very short, but you know, as usual, I have to announce my regular breakfast on the 3rd of October, which is not this Saturday, the next Saturday, on the Karen Arch Plaza. Shaggy, I listen to the news and I see, I'm hearing now, these political parties now, they're really lucky, you know, because in my days it wasn't like that. 100% duty free. All things in all political parties, irrespective of who you are and all candidates. So that's a lot of money, again, foreign exchange that will be going out of the country. But, I mean, it is equal because it's for every party. But I'm just saying, your people today are very lucky because as a foundation member of the National Democratic Congress, I always see, you all know that already, because I that helped build this party to what it is today, not only that just come. Right, we had to struggle over the years. It was a real struggle, and in particular, we were a poorer set. We had the people in the party ourselves. We had to put money to keep the party going. Yes, that is a fact. Bring the party to where it is today. So when I hear that, I smile. I say, listen, look, but if it was in our days, we would have been winning election every time. You all really have it easy. Yes. 100 duty-free concession and everything that coming in for the party, you know, I just know that, right? Because in our days, we had to struggle. Or they wouldn't believe what it is. We had to struggle, right? Finally, Shaggy, I just want to talk about the strike in Nawasa. I'm calling on all people, all parties, to be considerate. Pay the people. I'm tearing up every morning. You're hearing this person and getting paid and that person not getting paid. And then all you want to jump on my back and say, I'm NDC and I want to bring down the government. Or when people talk about it, they want to bring down the government. It's not I want to bring down the government. These people are hurting. They can't be striking up and down for pay. Huh? You all sign an agreement. You know what it is to be done. Apparently 3 years going then get an increase. Then you're hearing allegations that the management and them taking increased salaries every year. Every year. I mean, when you listen to these things are not fair. And I have to talk about it. I have a conscience, you know. Whether I don't believe in God enough, I have a conscience. And it doesn't mean that I want to bring down my party. Because I that bring this party to what it is today. I keep on telling all you that. Right? So I'm calling, please, now as I pay the people, we need the water, we don't want the strike. 3 years. Because the Madam President was on the radio and television. Right? Up and down, they're calling in sick, all kind of thing. Don't give these workers stress, no man. Despite their shortcomings, we depend on them. We wouldn't want water to go. We wouldn't want it to be interrupted. Pay the people. This is all I'm asking you all. Pay the people. And don't forget, next Saturday, the 3rd of October, right? Again, usually breakfast on the Karen Arch Plaza, right? On the pedestrian plaza on the Karen Arch. Thank you, Shaggy, for the opportunity. Bye.
0: Bye.

0: Morning time, hello.
1: Good morning, Shaggy.
0: Morning.
1: Mr. Shaggy, sorry.
0: Nah, man, Shaggy.
1: Stop saying everything you're saying.
0: No, it's real. You want me to play everything for you on air so everybody can listen, everybody can hear?
1: Well, you no. Are for something, and I speak of business.
0: That's right, but I'm going to do it.
1: You support who you want to support. Everybody support who they want to support.
0: Nah, it was...
1: So, and if you're working with somebody within an radio station, who the hell they want to support?
0: No.
1: This thing wasn't about politics.
0: Eh? It wasn't about any political thing, right? It's just that somebody made a report for me to come off the station, lose my work.
1: Well,
0: and it's that.
1: They go come off before you. Don't worry about them.
0: Nah. Yeah?
2: Me got me sword in my shield, when the battle feel, they down, the wicked and go feel it.
0: It's not any political thing, not because somebody supports party A. Husband and wife could be in the same house and both of us, both of them support different political organizations. So it's not a case where you have to pledge allegiance because somebody gave a job and you're working with them. Nah. I don't see it that way. Morning time, hello.
3: Shaggy?
0: Hi.
3: Good morning.
0: Morning.
3: What are you saying? They will come out of the station. Somebody wants to come out of the station. Like you guys just choked up or something. Tell them, we good, man.
0: Look,
3: you're still riding.
0: We good like
3: riding
0: that.
3: Now, good job. I don't make me get bad. Have a good day.
0: Okay. Let me keep the program now. Let me not spoil it. Star.

0: visited it of Shoma Wells back up on the hill. Now, got call the program on the Monday you say have again. Melee or something, sir. Good morning.
1: Good morning, Shaggy.
0: Here we go.
1: Yes. Shaggy, I want to congratulate you for all these years you was giving Grenadian a freedom of speech on the radio station.
0: We FM.
1: And I also have to big up your radio station for a wise business, your management. And, you know what I mean? I know you have stations. I also want to big up a caller that I've been calling for a lot of years. He's a woman. I wouldn't call her name. She called a while ago. This lady, whether she on the other side or which side she is, she always condemn when they do bad. She not biased. And I like callers like that. You know, if she party do wrong, she talk about it. If the other side do wrong, she talk about it. She have a balancing mindset. And I big up this lady for calling her. Couple years and she very intelligent with what she does be saying. So Shaggy, I tell you, keep it up, eh?
0: We good,
1: your program is a very good program.
0: We good.
1: Thank you very much.
0: We good like that.

0: steps.
1: So we go just keep it nice and smooth this morning.
0: It's dark and
1: nice music.
0: But still I fear no foe. No.
1: Hey, we have Super 6 today, right?
0: Cause now is not the time to speak or turn the other cheek.
1: Make sure you try your luck. Good morning.
2: Hello, good morning.
1: Hi.
2: Yes, I'm just sorry. I'm just calling on behalf of somebody has worked with a company for a certain amount of years, and they went to labor and they tell them that we're not responsible for private workers. So I want to know if the state is only for government workers alone.
1: You're sure that?
2: Because I mean sometimes.
1: You sure is this?
2: You know, people work for a month of years, and when they expect me to come home and get something from that company without getting it.
1: You sure you're...
2: And then another thing, the person, they got a letter from the doctor stating that they could not work again. Two letters. And because of they don't get the money from the company, and because they can't get money from NIS to go back to the company, you know. And you know, it's very hurting to know that person, you know, just have to stay home without nothing. They go to work and don't have to, you have nothing to get from NIS, you don't have nothing to get from the company. And before he reached home, he was on a bus and they told him that the company called him and tell him because he understand he go to labor. So why is it they don't have no duties to do it? The government have no duties to do the company. And they have to call the company and tell them to cut this person coming labor for them. You know, so that way she have a lot of mental people because when they work so hard and they come now and they have to expect something like a change from maybe the company or whatever, I find they should put a place that, you know, whosoever in charge that people who work with private sectors, they need to get something for them when they come to report. Because they're going to the labor and they say the labor is only for government people. You understand? Mm. And that person devoted time so much for that company. So much time and then nothing, you know? And that person is very frustrated. And he thinks that he gets a letter from the doctor that he cannot go. And NIS telling him they can, they have a doctor. They have to send him to their doctor. When they go to their doctor, it takes 3 months before they call him. Then they have to wait 3 months again before they get a result from the doctor. And when they do call him, they tell him, they say, oh, the doctor say, you only get paid for 3-6 months you are home. And then I tell him that he could go and walk and continue to pay NIS. I mean, that is very sad, you understand? People working so hard and putting in effort for people, and at the time they were only expect something they don't get in it. That is frustration. Obviously, we have a lot of mental people in Canada. Okay, thank you, Shaggy.
1: Okay, all right.
0: Oh, please, my car, soldier.
1: So that normally what
0: let me stand.
1: A lot of people just do, they just want to verify
0: when the
1: information.
0: Is against the eye.
1: Yeah, there are a lot of workplaces not taking sick leave from certain doctors
0: and
1: stuff like that.
0: But still I fear no foe.
1: A lot of people, based on your complaint, they will want to send you by their doctor.
0: But now it's not the time.
1: But the point where you said that you went to labor and labor said that this is private, I wonder if you're sure if it's that is what you heard, because labor, hello.
3: Good morning, Mr. Shaggy. Good morning, Stan. Good morning to me, Lila. Sorry about yesterday morning. I don't check in about you have gone whatever with the time, and I didn't watch and. No, I didn't know what time it is. It was yet to 7 o'clock. So I apologize for that, sir. What I want to say this morning is that any farmer that has dried corn, not green corn, because I have green corn in the yard, dried corn, I want to get some to make me asham and to grind me a local corn flour. So anybody that have, I don't need more stamina. And the next thing, Mr. Duncan is a woman, and I have grandchildren. And you have a young lady, I don't know how true it is, people say she go to school of medicine. And that girl down the street all the time, you know, give me a social media. I would have liked if she family listening or somebody know she family to speak to them to try and take that child out on the street because she's suffering as a woman. She's suffering, Mr. Duncan. And she, and the, I don't know, people say she's taking cocaine or whatever. She's suffering and it's not nice. A lot of people in Grenada, a lot of people is women. And a lot of people just take advantage because every morning she come on the terminal and tell Anne Marie what they do to her. She come every morning. It's sad. I would like somebody in the government that they could get a place and put these people to get some treatment. They could get a shower in the daytime and they could get a clean clothes. People, we could donate clothes so they could get change. It is sad. Everybody picking up the government. Everybody saying this, saying that. But think about the people on the street. Some families are fed up. They can't do nothing. So we need to help them. We need to help these people. As a woman I'm speaking this morning, for the young men and the young women that straight away, they are knowing and people taking advantage of them. That's what I have to say this morning.
1: All right.
3: Good morning, Grenada. Have a blessing.
1: All right. Well, hopefully my car soldier. Well, of course, we have less than a minute, so we will not take end the program here. Getting ready for 7 o'clock.

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So once again, thank you so very much to all the callers who participated. We enjoy everything. We had another week of it, right? Boy, as it draws closer to Christmas, are you looking forward for Christmas? Be honest. The million-dollar question. What are you looking forward to the most? Elections or Christmas? One thing I can show you, Santa Claus will be coming to town. I don't know, I love Christmas, man. I love Christmas. Well, of course you heard. Cammy said she's looking for some corn. So if you have corn, a dry corn, she's on the bus terminal. And Miss Miss Anne Marie, she spoke about the wave on the common external tariff and the VAT value added tax on the importation of promotional and informational materials to all registered political parties. So if you're a political organization or not registered, you ain't getting that. So you have to be registered to get that, right? So the folks were bringing in their brochures, their flyers, their pamphlets, posters, banners, newsletter, billboards, and, you know, other, you know, thing that is promotional for the different political organization. So we will be seeing a lot of that. Vote who? Vote the PM. Vote NDC. Vote NNP. Vote GOLP, vote who again? I saw the man the other day with a loudspeaker on his car. I forgot the man's name, man. I forgot his name. Elderly man. He's not an old man, he's just an elderly man. And he was doing his own stuff. You know, he was doing his own stuff. Wow, the name is right there.

0: the name. I think it's Washington. I think it's Washington. Yeah. So, folks, and do me a favor. You see, when people put up their things and stuff, their banners and the plaque and the posters, and leave them people thing up. Leave it up. Everybody cannot be for you. If everybody supports you, then you have a serious problem. Likewise, if everybody against you, you have a serious problem. Right? Good. So when they put up their banner by the road, don't mark it up, don't joke out nobody eye, don't put nothing. Right? And when they put their thing and lay them people thing by the road. But the only thing I can understand is all you must take it down after. Yeah, Washington boy, washy. Yeah. Washy. Yeah. Good morning, Jaffu. And you say washy, then I remember something. Honestly. But on a serious note, the campaign really, really heating up. It's heating up. In my area last time, three of them. Yeah, well, in my area, the NDC, the NNP, and the PM. Yeah. Give them a listening ear. Support them. Asking for support for everybody. Yeah? But do it nice. Right? Good. They go give you a little change. They might, you know, buy like a drink for you. Don't say you don't take in drink. Me, I don't want your drink. Take the drink. Your friend, today you're up, tomorrow you're done. Sometimes the same bridge you're burned at, the same bridge you might want to cross tomorrow. Watch. Anytime people have to decide your faith, don't put it in people, you know. Boy, watch. You think we easy? We jump up with you. We eat with you. We drink with you. And you know what happened? Mm-mm. I remember a couple years ago, I remember that song well. I think Lloyd was running for NGM and Freedom was who? GLP? I remember that song good. We drink Lloyd Mel rum and we vote for Freedom. People, you think we easy? The majority, we don't nice, you know. We don't nice, boy. Today we have you up on the we head. Tomorrow we put you in the bottom of the foot, you know. But this place nice. Grenada is the sweetest place. Grenada is heaven. Grenada nice. Yeah? Well, of course, we're getting ready for the, I think, like 3 weeks time, the tourist season, the vendors and them trying to organize their stuff and get things going on. Notice they're doing some renovation work at Granny Tang, and that's nice. That's nice. Okay, so they're doing some work up that side. Somebody told me that they're trying to organize a Bodie Road. Well, yesterday I spoke to somebody. I said because of the pipe that led across the road, they're trying to get it, you know, before they really do what they have to do. I'm not too sure, but this is what I was told, that they have a pipe laid across the road, so they don't want to, you know, when they have to dig it up and then just run new pipe. Yeah, dig it up and run new pipe and let them vehicle and them run nice and smooth, because the parts expensive, you know. Right? Some people believe the PM, let me rephrase that, because some people believe the Prime Minister will dissolve Parliament this week coming. And general election will be next year, 21 days flat. Some people think it will be November. Some people think, nah, boy, it will be next year, early. But the signs, I don't know everybody saying a thing. I could say a thing too. I think the signs are right there, boy. It's on the home stretch. Because never see campaigning so hard. All my years, never seen that boy campaign hard. Like they're running behind one another, you know. Man, I ain't seen GULP. What, Fudge, what's going on with GULP? Huh? If you're looking for a candidate for next general election, once I have long life, you know, I could be that guy, you know. So, Fudge, nice me up. I know Fudge was GULP. Not too sure if he's in the race again or he's supporting elsewhere. I think the PM had either they had or they're having a meeting at the bus terminal sometime later on. Give me the information. Let her see what I could do and thing it, you know. Miss Anne Marie just call and see where they're having breakfast and what and what, and you know, it's time. You know, promoting the party, and we ain't have a problem with that. Likewise, some people grumpy, they see a couple of days ago, man talking and say, vote for the PM. And then coming up, you hear NDC is the best choice and NNP is the best choice. That is what it is all about. But folks, listen to the news, look, go to the different meetings, open and hear what they have to say, and we good with that. All right, we're getting ready for the National Water and Sewage Authority. But before I do that, let me check the phone. You know, people are always send all kind of information via the phone, right? Yeah, I told you, Mommy Dear will be late to rest today, Monday or Tuesday for a meeting. Okay. I heard the. All right, nice. So we're looking good. Not much to complain about, not much on the WhatsApp and stuff like that. So we could go down all along November next year for elections, right? But keep it nice, keep it sweet. We're coming back.
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2: Good morning and welcome to WaterWise, a production of the National Water and Sewage Authority, NAWASA. I am Wendy Chateau. If you live, work, or regularly travel between Woodlands and Grandans, you will soon notice significant construction activity along the corridor. Preparatory works have already started, and from Monday, September 28, NAWASA will begin excavation and pipe laying from Woodlands towards Grandans, ending in the vicinity of the Sugar Mill roundabout. You may ask why NAWASA is undertaking this work now, and the answer is coordination. The pipe laying is being undertaken in conjunction with the Ministry of Infrastructure Development as part of its planned road rehabilitation works along the corridor. This provides an important opportunity for NAWASA to undertake the necessary water infrastructure works before the roadway is rehabilitated. The project covers approximately 8,750 meters or 5.4 miles, making it a significant undertaking. Over the approximately three-month construction period, excavation and pipe laying will progress from Woodlands towards Grandans, with completion targeted for December 2026. Works will be done from 9 a.m. to 9 p.m. Monday through Thursday, 9 a.m. to 3 p.m. on Friday, and 9 a.m. to 5 p.m. on Saturday and Sunday. Contractor Namalco will be assisting NAWASA with the execution of the works, and heavy machinery will be operating at various points along the project corridor. For residents, businesses, and motorists, this means there will inevitably be some temporary inconvenience. As work moves through different sections of the corridor, there will be increased construction activity, noise, excavation, temporary traffic disruptions, and the movement of heavy equipment. There may also be temporary impacts on access to individual properties when excavation is taking place immediately nearby. NAWASA and the project team will make every reasonable effort to minimize these disruptions and maintain access to homes and businesses. But we are also asking for the cooperation of the public. If you are traveling through an active work zone, slow down. Pay attention to signs and barriers and follow the directions of personnel managing traffic around the construction area. Do not enter excavation zones or attempt to move barriers that have been placed for public safety. And because work locations will change as the project progresses towards Grand Anse, motorists should remain alert and, where necessary, allow some additional travel time. For residents along the route, we also ask that children and other members of the household be reminded to stay clear of excavation areas and heavy machinery. This project is about more than installing pipes. Water infrastructure is often beneath our feet and therefore largely unseen. But those pipelines form an essential part of the network that allows Nawassa to move water through communities and ultimately to our customers. Coordinating these works with the Ministry of Infrastructure Development's Road Rehabilitation Program allows the necessary water infrastructure work to be undertaken ahead of the rehabilitation of the roadway. So, while the excavation and construction activity may cause some temporary inconvenience over the coming months, the objective is the improvement of critical public infrastructure along this important corridor. Nawassa will continue to provide information to residents, businesses, and motorists as the project progresses from Woodlands towards Grand Anse. We encourage you to pay attention to our official advisories, particularly information concerning work locations and any changes that may affect traffic or access. And we thank the communities along the route for their patience and cooperation while these works are being undertaken. Building and maintaining reliable water infrastructure requires investment, planning, and sometimes temporary inconvenience. But the infrastructure we put in place today is intended to support the water needs of our communities in the future. That's our program for today. On behalf of the rest of the team at Nawassa, I am Wendy Chateau. Thank you for joining us.
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0: Alrighty, thank you very much. You have been listening to the program from the National Water and Sewage Authority, WaterWise, for today. You can rejoin us when Monday morning, God's will, right here on the station. Don't forget today, the 25th? Today, the 25th. Hey, tonight, Larry Toboy, Manny, 5 o'clock, dinner by Sila's Place, all right? You have fried chicken, fried bakes, wedges, cocoa tea, lemongrass, just name it, right? So breakfast, you have to cook later, just check out Sila's Place in Mani, and you're good to go. We're coming back.
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Today's Friday, right? 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Nice cool drinks, right? It takes Superman to stop six runs. And if you're not Superman, don't try. Folks at River Sally Junction. Good morning, Pastor King.

original. Folks on Moncrief and side. Charlene and Brandon and Cindy. Good morning, Connick. You and Trish. Hey.

gospel in the morning time to chase the devil away. Yes. 20 minutes on to 8 o'clock. To the Frank family. Mom will be late to rest today, right? She'll be greatly missed, man. Good morning, Mommy Joy. Paul's man, and Logista, and Magna, the entire crew. Cletus. Computer man.

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All compliments flow this morning, and you know, right? 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Your name, you're on your way to school. 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You're on your way to work. Brother.

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All compliments, floor. Same off to the Grenfell car park today, as in the Grenfell branch under renovations. Looking for a brighter look on

0: quite sure you enjoyed the gospel this morning. Sometimes you just have to do things differently. So 8 o'clock, that's the time right now. We're wrapping up the 15 minutes for Flo and then we come back. All right, see you right there.
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Now here's Oscar Stafford Sam.

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You and God are the majority, and they can't touch you. That's the beauty of God's word. And I want you to claim this song as you go today. And the words of the song speak clearly of you claiming your victory and believing God for whatever He's going to bring your way. 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

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In all your ways acknowledge him, and he shall direct your path. 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Claim your victory. 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I know that. I'm believing God because I know once God is with me, I'm okay, I'm fine. And I do not have to be the majority. I only have to have God on my side. And I'm thankful to God for the opportunity given to me today, right now, to tell you, with God, you are in the majority. Claim your victory and walk with God as you go today. Give him praise and glory.

people are looking for a way to connect with the supernatural. The question is, which side of the supernatural are they connecting with? Keep listening to the real and living God, Jesus Christ. After all, if you're going to communicate with the supernatural, you might as well speak to the being who is the most powerful of them all.

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And don't forget to follow the Grenada Cultural Foundation on

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Alright, just remember, Spice Island Heating and Cooling is giving back to the community with a massive school supplies giveaway. You're going to join them on Saturday, September the 26th, alright? Now, they kick off things at 7:30 in the morning at the Happy Little Secondary School in St. George. Then they hit the road to select locations across the island. 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For details, you're going to call Anil, Keisha, or Edric today. Okay, hope I got a number. See, Spice Isle Heating and Cooling, feel the breeze. So look out for them at the following location: Boucherjou, Kotomeli Junction, Concord Junction, Grand Roy Junction. They'll be on the Lance, Walton Fish Market, Union, Sertes Catholic Church, River Sally, Tivoli, Pearls, Paraclete, Moncton. And if you need more information, contact. Okay, not that. Okay, nice in a number here, so link us up nicely. Country Coast Tour advises its customers and the general public that our wholesale department, including their offices at Pegmatus St. David and Island Wide Distribution at and the mini mart, will be closed on Wednesday, September the 30th, all right, and Thursday, October the 1st, to facilitate the annual stock taking exercise. The full operation will resume on Friday, October the 2nd. Country Cool, they just want to apologize for the inconvenience caused and thank you for your patience and understanding.

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This is an opportunity for you to keep your best friend protected and help keep our communities rabies-free. In recognition of World Rabies Day, the Ministry of Agriculture and Lands, in collaboration with the St. George's University and the JRC Rabies Alliance, is offering free rabies vaccination for dogs and on the 26th of September. That will be tomorrow. No appointment is needed. Clinics will be held across the island, including at the following location: St. Patrick from 1 p.m. to 4 p.m., Nonpareil Plainfield; St. Mark from 9:30 in the morning to 12:30 in the p.m., Victoria Plainfield; from 1 o'clock in the afternoon to 4 o'clock in the p.m., the Burnet Primary School; St. Andrew from 9 o'clock in the morning to 12 noon, La Digue Plainfield; from 9:30 a.m. to 12:30 p.m., Telescope Plainfield; and from 1 p.m. to 4 p.m., Moncton Plainfield. In St. George, from 9 o'clock in the morning to 12 p.m., Woburn Plainfield; from 1 p.m. to 4 p.m., Tempe Plainfield. St. David, from 9 o'clock in the morning to 12 noon, Lazarus Plainfield; and from 1 p.m. to 4 p.m., Bellevue Plainfield. In St. John, from 9:30 in the morning to 12:30 in the p.m., Lerito Plainfield; and 1 o'clock in the afternoon to 4 o'clock in the afternoon at the Granroy Junction. So bring your dog's previous vaccination record, if available, and remember, dogs must be on a secured leash or in an appropriate carrier. Vaccination is subject to assessment by the veterinary team. So protect your dog, right? 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Now, Honorable Joseph Andel, he teamed up with the folks from Grand Case, and they're offering some skills training. 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Now, the class will begin on Thursday, 8th of October, from 4:30 p.m. to 6:30 p.m. at McDonald College, St. Patrick. 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Now, St. George University is hosting a One Health, One Medicine free outreach clinic at the Montour Plainfield. That will be on tomorrow, from 9 o'clock tomorrow morning to 2 o'clock tomorrow afternoon. There will be free veterinary services for your animals, big or small, you know, of course. They'll see them all, right? So mark your calendar, September 26th. That will be tomorrow, from 9 o'clock in the morning to 2 o'clock in the afternoon at the Montour Plainfield. One health, one medicine. Because the health of animals, people, and our community is all connected. And if you need more information, please visit the Facebook page at One Health, One Medicine, SGU Clinics. Tomorrow, the 12 tribe of Israel body, they want to invite everybody, man. They have a night of putting your treasures in order. So that will be tomorrow, right, at the headquarters. Well, you know that located at Good Hope St. Paul's. You can dance the night away. Well, of course, the 12 tribe of Israel song will be there. Song operator, Iowa Judah. Selector, I Kill Man, Asher, Rockin', Soul, and Nikki Benjamin. Get up at 6 o'clock tomorrow evening. Dance starts at 9 p.m. Okay, $10, get on the inside together with your good behavior and a nice vibe, all right? There will be eats and drinks on sale, so you know. Go there and have yourself a nice time and big up yourself. St. David's and St. Paul's Anglican Church invite you to the annual harvest sale happening on Sunday, October the 4th, at the St. Paul's Anglican Church grounds, St. Paul's, St. George. Come out from 3 p.m. to 10 p.m. for enjoyment, delicious barbecue. They have homemade cake and fresh vegetables, clothing, games, and the list goes on. DJ Danny will be there to entertain you musically, so you don't have to, you know, hurt your head too much. Just find yourself and be there. National Heroes Day will be on October the 19th. As we recognize our heroes, both past and present. Heritage Park, Grand and St. George, that's on Wall Street. As we AK, all right? So come together. National Heroes Day commemoration. Heroes and Heritage Park, Grand and St. George, right? So you check that out.

0: Charles, good morning.
1: Mimi, morning.
0: I want to clap my hands and sing my feet for some people out there.
1: Yeah.
0: I hope they will be doing that too.
1: Yes, ma'am.
0: Thank you for the opportunity. Good morning to Frank and Frankie and Miss Muscle and all the other family members as they prepare to lay Mommy Dear's body to rest today. Gone but not forgotten. May her soul rest in peace. Big up the people at GCA in Pearls. Is across country today. And everyone else listening here and beyond, blessings. And this is your day in the Big Apple. So Malik Roberts of Queens in the Big Apple, wherever you are, Mr. Roberts, all the family members, make it special. Jomari David Antoine, a.k.a. Golden of Monkwich in St. Patrick. I reside at Providence in Brush Grove. For Mommy Heidi, good morning. You and Daddy Timo and all your make it special sister, Ziki, and brother Tayshaun. He needs team that he has feel he's a student at SAS. Thank you, if you know him well, do thing. Kyle Charles of Concord in St. John, Mommy Stacy and Grandmother Aldine and the other family members, make it special. Rosalind Body of River Sally in St. Patrick, Ronroy and Jadon St. Han, hello. Nathaniel Augustine, a Nathan of Mount Orange at La Portrait in St. Andrew. McKenna and Twine of Borgad in St. Andrew, wherever you are, Marie Lenny, you know, grandmother, all here, good morning, brothers and sisters, and all the other family members. So, McKenna, enjoy your day. Betty and Daniel of Pearls in St. Andrew, enjoy too. Kyle and Twine of Borgad in St. Andrew, so, mommy, all here, what? The son and granddaughter celebrating together. Father Godwin, Godwin, you there? If not, you will tell me, brothers and sisters, all the other family members. Saying hi and hello, Kyle, and I'm wishing you well, so Nadine and all you, make it special, Lenny's everybody. Alicia Swap, take Alicia Pledig in St. Andrew. So, Mommy Jackie, good morning. Give us love, Sister Kiana, and all the other family members saying hi and hello. And Kiana, Teacher Kiana, you celebrated earlier. Hope you had a good day. Aaron Murray of Content in St. David resides at Mount Parnassus. Mommy, that's Miss Eliza Murray. Good morning to you. Miss Lorna Fletcher Queen, and all the other family members. All of y'all who know him, say hi. Say hi. And so, Queen, big up to you and Mr. Prince. Shana Louise Buckmeyer of Adelphi, St. Andrews, so Mommy Jennifer and the brothers and sisters, and your son, everybody wish you well today, Shana. So enjoy your day. Some people say Shana too, I don't know. Yeah, Evelyn Bernard in St. George for the award, and brothers Auntie Lynn and then Auntie Lynn and the others saying hi. And mother and son, there's Joan and Jay Wellington of Grand Anson, St. George, wherever you are, give each other the love and family members do team. Stephen Thomas of Moncton doing St. Patrick, Joyce. Mr. Joy St. Louis, we'd like to wish you well. That's your friend. Mr. St. Louis, you know, so do things. Simona Francis Matherine of Borgard in St. Andrew, so Mommy Gloria, and all the other family members. Francis and Matherine family, say hi wherever you are. Kaden Stafford of Hermitage in St. Patrick, enjoy your day. Portia Holmes, Francis of Balance, resides in St. George. So Danny, so that's your mommy. So you and your sister and all the other family members, make it special. Special love from your mommy, I'll call it, well, Prudencia. We say, Mommy Pre, good morning. Well, link up with it all. Okay. Claude Douglas of Harford Village in St. Andrew, wherever you are, Mr. Douglas, so Claude, enjoy it. Sonaya and Soraya James, they are twin of Upper Capital, reside in England and Upper Capital respectively. So give each other the love, twin, and all the other family members say hi. And special love from Cecilia Mitchell and family. You know where the link is here. Make it special. Dylan Fraser, a.k.a. Golly of Walter, Miss and Mark, enjoy your day. Nolan Noel of Maryboy in St. Andrew, enjoy too. And Brendan Seffrin of Moya Resides done for me, wherever you are, Miss Seffrin, enjoy it. Can you enjoy your day? Nolan Noel of Maryboy in St. Andrew, enjoy too. And Brendan Seffrin of Moya Resides done for me, wherever you are, Miss Seffrin.

special morning to you. Surely you got special proceedings in David wherever you enjoy it. Spin by and you make a shot for you, well-known folk artists wherever you are too. All right, Charles of Moya and St. Andrews, so mommy, I'm nice here. And Charles and Colin, my family, say hi. Richard Mancini of Taber in St. David. Mr. Richard, good morning. How do you do? Lots of love from family members and a special love from Miss Lorna Fletcher, Color Queen, Sophie Link up too. Peter Alexander, a.k.a. Tavin of Moncraven in St. Patrick, Auntie Angela, Maria and Daddy Elvin, and I'm Sister Nikita, and all the other family members. Special love from Miss Denny, too, right? That's your grandmother, Uncle Chris, everybody. So, Tavin, wherever you are, enjoy your day. Overlean Alexander, President St. Andrew, enjoy your day too. Annette Mitchell, a committee, you are nurse at Universal Health Center, wherever you are, nurse, enjoy your day. Roshan Alexander, Fabric St. Andrew, your day, so enjoy it. Stephanie Josie Peke, Mama of La Portrait in St. Andrew, so Kara, Kira, I think I would like to say hi. Lillian Alexander of Big Island and Fall, wherever you are, the husband saying hi, and all the other that Sugar Bay, Bay Resort. Kivana Pascal of Upward Tooth, Daddy Alfred and the others wish you well, if we do not too. Joel Hunt of Lavery resides at Springs in St. George. Mommy Mary, good morning. I know you'd like to wish him well. Also, Scotty the King, that's your brother. Lindona, Aisha, and then you know Papa. So the Hunt family, all you do things. So Mr. Hunt, enjoy your day. Joel, Francis Victor in the Big Apple, enjoy it. Shamika Bain of Upper Capital in St. Andrew, enjoy your day too. Miss Blossom Alexis Welsh, she used to give us the health. Keep on now. And we are from wherever you are, the husband and all the other family members, everybody who know you would like to say hi. I guess shags in the way from people too. Kellen Alexis of Snell Hall in St. Patrick, enjoy your day. Andrea Welsh of Burnie in St. Mark, you are such a Fletcher's gas station. Everyone at Fletcher's gas station, say hi. So Miss Welsh, wherever you enjoy. Kenyon Levine, a.k.a. Baba at Providence in Glasgow, wherever you are now. So your wife, Patricia, good morning to you, know you and the children, and make it special, all the other family members, and but you're in Law Capital now, so wherever you are, enjoy your day, Mr. Levine, and Baba, I wish you well, so Patricia, you know, duty. Kizan Fletcher of Upper Tooth resides at Calvini, I think in St. George. Your grandmother, Miss Glenn Joseph, and mommy, and all the other family members saying hi, and I think his mommy's coming. And all the other saying hi, hello, Auntie Lorna, Queen again, brother, sisters, everybody. Queen, you have it going on? And Blossom Josh Colimo of Belmont, well, Calvini, I think they may say, in St. George, wherever you are, it's 5 or 6 today. So my grandmother, my three grandmothers, and Miss Purcell, over Purcell, good morning, you know where he is. You heard us call him Pumpkin. So make it special for Pumpkin today, you and the father Josh, and aunts, uncles, everybody, all the other family members. So blessings, well, you are a blessing already. So you will enjoy your day. So all who are celebrating today, enjoy it. And some people for tomorrow want to give them fast. Rose Louis Philip of Beauregard, so you know how you can go. Our body children, our man and everybody, we make it special. All the family members of West Eagle, Grady and all will link up. Jason the Kings of Spring Garden, Adelphi. Jacqueline Carla Gibbs of St. James. Lyndon Farray, a.k.a. DJ Farray, that's my brother. So hope you enjoy your day tomorrow. Please, the Lord and Lindell and Nikwan, Linda and all the children, all the Farray family, Mommy Mary, everyone. We like to say hi. All the family, too much. So enjoy your day tomorrow, Mr. Linda Farray, a.k.a. DJ. Vincent Lynch of Pearls. Hey, that's Missioner Philip Lynch. Good morning. I feel like a hussy, you know. Edmund Forrester, Grandbra, DJ Snake. What is your name, Hanif York? And you know, Rosamond Blake of Marion in St. George, Dr. Kellen Bob, this Mr. Any media personality there, Rockel Charles of Montu, Sky Cado of, of Victoria, Sybil Barry of Diamond in St. Mark, Kishen King Alexander of Ready in St. George, Katana Bartholomew of Conference, Sam Isaiah Mark of Fountain, Elwin Alexander of Sutton, Anna Nani Lacey Twin of Upper Capital, or wherever you are, Alicia Marcel of Telescope, Abby Vento of Telescope too, but she's in Republic Bank, attached there, Junior St. John of Magnet Beach, and Nathaniel and Nathaniel James, a.k.a. brother, you're a bus driver in Modulo at St. Paul's, wherever you are. So all of them will be tomorrow, and I can't get on. So all who are celebrating tomorrow, enjoy it. And I just want to say a special happy birthday to my daughter, last daughter, that's Nikita Alexander, a.k.a. Santi Nix, teacher at St. Joseph's Convent in St. George. And this girl is not easy. She's the last, but she's doing like if she's senior, acting like if she's senior, everybody. I feel

0: be subject to a con from a Jamaica. So, so Santinix and Sunday, hope you enjoy your day wherever you are, because you have it planned out already. I hope God permits you and everything works out as you plan. So, everyone, just enjoy your celebration. All are celebrating, enjoy it. I hope God bless you with many more family members and the friends. In this sentiment. And select them ourselves, blessings. I feel you'll be home alone. And share with you and all the others in the WSM family. Mr. Dillon Walters, blessings to and come. So everybody, have a nice day. Bye-bye.
1: All right, Mimi, thank you, man, and you do the same, right?
2: Hello.
1: Well, the last one always be the most loved one for some people. That would be the most troublesome one, man. The last child, whoa.
2: Because my heart remembers the love we had.
1: But they're nice. And this is where we lock down for today. If everything goes well, we have another one for you in the morning. God's will. Take care of your beautiful self, man. God bless you, everybody. Hey, don't forget.
2: Hey, I wake up with your memories.
1: The games of the NLE. Try your luck.
2: Used to guide me. The world keeps moving, but I'm standing still.
1: Hundreds of thousands of dollars at stake today. Somebody will be running away with it. All right, so God bless you, man. My call will be up next. Take care. Bye bye. Catch you tomorrow. Same time, same place.

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Good morning to each and everybody locked on right now. 6 minutes moving after the 9 o'clock hour. It's a beautiful Friday morning. It's Santa Grenada, Caracol, Peter Martinique, yeah, man. And we not this Friday, you know, the first hour. We got a gospel request program going on. Yeah, surely select a muscle. Yeah, today's my last day to be singular.

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1: Only Jesus alone can do it.
0: And please try to research the name of this song properly so that when I get trying to type it in, that I get it correctly.
1: Jesus alone can do it.
0: May not be too versed in knowing the song originally.
1: Jesus alone can do it, baby.
0: So please help me to help you.
1: Do it for me.
0: Yep. Voice of the one I jam on.

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1: Good morning, Kazoo.
0: Coffee Boo Hill in the place.
1: How are you?
0: I'm all right. How are you this morning? How was your birthday?
1: It was okay.
0: Nice. Tell me what you want to hear this morning.
1: I want to hear the song In the Mighty Name of Jesus by The Belonging.
0: Okay. All right. You have a nice day, cuz.

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1: Pleasant, good morning, my brother. How are you this morning?
0: Theater fine. How are you?
1: Well, I'm okay. Every time that's for the breakfast live this morning.
0: Every time.
1: Yes. I want to request that song, sung by Michael, God Send His Son. And I want to request it to the Garden family of Parapley. That's Mommy Dead family, Miss Muscle, and also to Mommy Joy.
0: Thank you very much.
1: And all those who love to listen to that program, to all the bus drivers, please, I want you all to enjoy that song. So, my brother, you take care and thank you very much in advance.
0: You too.

0: Hello, good morning. You're live on WeFM Radio. Hello, good morning. Hello, good morning, you're live.
1: Good morning, I'd like for you to say, Lord, don't let me walk alone. Thank you very much.
0: Lord, don't let
1: Hello, good morning, I'd like to...
0: Yes, I hear you. I heard you. Thank you.

0: 20 minutes moving after the 9 o'clock hour, folks. Gotta take a short break here, you know. Pay some of the bills, yeah. I open back up the phone lines. And we'll continue the request of gospel songs. Keep it locked on to the dishes tomorrow. We will be back shortly.
1: Coconut milk.

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2: A pleasant good morning to you, and how are you today?
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1: Definitely.
2: Okay, I would like to hear the song Far Side Bank of Jordan by Jimmy Fortune.
1: Tell me
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1: Hi, good morning. I'd like to request a song, please. Well, it's not our own, it's just a passage. Thank you and have a nice day.
0: Repeat that song, I didn't hear.
1: Bye. Our own, it's just a passage. Thank you and have a nice day.
0: Repeat that song, I didn't hear.
1: Bye.
0: Hello, good morning, you're live on WeFM. Hello.

0: Hi, good morning.
1: Good morning. 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
0: And how are you?
1: Not too bad. How are you?
0: Wonderful. I would like to just say sympathy greetings to our mommy there and family.
1: Yes.
0: And the song I like to hear this morning for them is Sissy Winers, Come Jesus Come.
1: Okay, Rosie.
0: Have a blessed day, muscle.
1: Yes, Rosie.

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0: Let me see if I can help
1: you. Call is not our own, we just a passing through. Thank you and have a nice day.
0: If not, is okay. I think I got it.

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1: Hello, good morning.
0: Hi, good morning. What would you like to hear? Hello, I'm here. I'm hearing you.
1: Good morning, Mr. Muscles. How are you?
0: I'm fair. I'm too fair to find. How are you?
1: I would like you to play this song for me. God will take care of you, especially for Mommy Dear, family, Frank and Frankie and the others. I want them to know God will take care of them. Bye.
0: Okay.

0: You know, this song goes out to the family of Mommy Dear.
1: Dangerous fears your path.
0: Paying your final respects to it for.
1: It will take care.
0: Gotta stay strong.

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1: Good morning, sir. Good morning.
0: Yes, good morning.
1: How are you doing, sir?
0: Not too bad. How are you?
2: 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You're live on Real FM Radio.
1: Good morning. Good morning, sir. How are you doing?
0: Sorry for the one, but we're hearing a background. I need to get away from the radio or whatever device is playing. Please and thanks, yeah? Hello, good morning, 11 WFM.
1: Good morning. The song I would like to hear is Moses Bliss. You're too faithful. Moses Bliss, you're too faithful. Thank you, sir. Enjoy the rest of your Friday and the weekend, sir.
0: You too. Come.

0: Pleasant, good morning. You're live on WeFM.
1: Good morning, Moses.
0: Good morning.
1: How are you?
0: I'm all right. How are you?
1: Not too bad.
0: All right.
1: I would like you to play Jim Reeves, Across the Bridge, There Is No More Sorrow. I'm from Mommy Day, family. But a good morning.
0: Okay.

0: 437-4993 is the number to call. Gotta say good morning to Miss Pariag, yeah. Miss Pariag, whole week I ain't say good morning to you, you know.
1: There's no more pain.
0: I don't know what's going on, you know.
1: The sun will shine.

0: 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One, two,
1: hey. Hello, good morning. You're live on WeFM Radio.
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1: Okay.

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This one coming up from Sandra Brooks. Did you stop praying this morning?

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1: Hello, good morning. I just want to play this song for the family of Mama Dear. Mama, I wish I could call you one more time. I think it's by male version.
0: Okay.
1: Thank you.

0: A minute moving after 10 o'clock hour. Shout out to everybody that got their songs, their requests in. For those of you who didn't get to get your requests in, please do try next week, God's will. Same time, same place on the nation's number one. We are firm, 93.3, 93.9. Gotta shut it down. And when we get back on the inside, it's all about Free of Fridays. Right here, We are firm, all right?
1: But you're not where you used to be. I miss the way you are.
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Can't afford to give up, not in these times at all. 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
1: 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It is a community steeped in the agriculture sector within the parish of St. Andrew. 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For years, the Great River has been a force of nature to be reckoned with during the rainy season. The Balthazar River is synonymous with bursting its banks with an overflow into the main road during torrential rainfall. These flooding experiences beckons the need for a new flood mitigation at the Balthazar Bridge. The Grenada Resilience Improvement Project GRIP will remedy the flooding of the Balthazar Pathway with the design and construction of a new bridge. With this new bridge, the mitigation of flooding is the main focus, reducing likelihood of loss of lives and damages to properties, bringing increased land preservation and ensuring safety of bridge users in Balthazar. Visible development, sustainable communities. Grenada Resilience Improvement Project GRIP is an initiative of the Government of Grenada funded by the World Bank.
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Shout out to my partner Dash Boy. 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

love you most, care for you most, look out for you the most, yeah? 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Head out to the beach. Relax yourself, hear the wave crash, Alika. Go to the river. 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Doesn't really mean you have to go and drink the alcohol all evening, you know. 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

0: And that's just the topic right now. Rum. And with us inside the studios of WeFM this morning, we have Miss Sanel Samuel from the Westerhall Estate Rum. And today we're here to talk about the number 12 rum, baby. Although I tell myself I go ease up rum, eh? Boy, it ain't easy, I tell you now, dear. Good morning, Miss Samuel.
1: Good morning. Yeah, I would like to say good morning to my Westerhall team, WeFM team, Grenada, Karaku, and PT Matnik.
0: Good morning to my son and Jack and them.
1: Yes. Oh, you know my team.
0: Watch, boy. Watch. These fellas are fed up with my son.
1: Oh, gosh. Don't fed up.
0: Anyhow, we're here to talk about the number 12 rum, that sweet blended rum that y'all produce, boy. Wow.
1: I know, right?
0: Yeah.
1: What are you fine about it?
0: I think number 5 is my favorite.
1: No, but we're talking about number 12.
0: But I'm only telling you. So you had to be able to tell me why has number 12 have so much that I need to start drinking number 12. Why it is number 12 saying that I need to start listening to what number 12 is saying? Tell me.
1: So, number 12, for those who don't know, number 12 is one of our white rum that we produce at Westerhall Estate. We produce two white rum. We produce the White Jack, which is the overproof, 69%, but we also produce number 12, which is 40%. It's a very light, it's lighter than the White Jack, and it's sweet. We would say you would get a subtle sweetness with that rum instead of the overproofness and the strongness of the White Jack in it. What we've noticed is that persons see the bottle or they see the color and they judge it immediately, thinking that it's a strong rum. So we're trying to let them know it is not all white rum is strong rum.
0: No, not all.
1: And the number 12 is definitely the opposite of a strong rum.
0: Okay. Okay. Because I tell you, I haven't tasted it much. I'm probably drink it without even knowing I drink it.
1: Exactly. I believe so, because the nickname we have, so we have nicknames for all our rum at Westerhall Estate. So the nickname we actually have for the rum number 12 is the mixologist muse, meaning that it can mix with anything from juices, from sodas, anything, so, tonic water and all. It mixes well with every single thing.
0: I could imagine. And then we to promote the Westerhall number 12 room, we see we have a weekly promotion. Is that every week here throughout September and October and just maybe October, you can win with Westerhall room number 12. Tell us about that.
1: So the promotion is basically you go to any supermarket, any gas station, any bar that sells the Westerhall room number 12, 750 ml in size. You buy that bottle, you keep your receipt, scan the code. There are codes on each shelf in the supermarket. We try to put in each gas station as all, and also online. So in case you miss it at the supermarket, you can just check our website, our page online, social media, Westerhall Rums Grenada. Scan that code and upload your receipt, and you get a chance to win. Every Friday we have a win. And last Friday, we had two winners last Friday. So this Friday, we will have two again, because we're going to give away one here at WeFM, and we're going to give away one online.
0: We're giving away one here?
1: Yes, one here.
0: And if I could go inside them, I could ask the question and go inside them.
1: Miss Andrea, you're needed.
0: I didn't think I could do that against company policies.
1: Okay.
0: Either way, folks, Westerhall Rum number 12, they're promoting it in a big way. And remember, you just might be able to win prizes that include from Island Water World gift cards, Brian and Miners, and Ace Hardware
1: gift cards. We have breakfast for two at True Blue. We have day pass at La Luna. And I mean, these are the prizes we still have on hand, because what I've noticed is that persons are going to the supermarket, they're buying the rum. However, they're not uploading their receipts. So the rum is moving, But no receipts are being uploaded online, so we still have all the good prizes left.
0: Which will be rolled over to October.
1: Because they're not doing what they're told to do.
0: Oh, you're supposed to put the receipt in the...
1: Take out the picture, put the receipt online, upload it.
0: And I directed it. Fellas, all they can do better than that.
1: I find so.
0: And all they buy the room, put the receipt there, upload the receipt. You can win a something by, okay, you can win a breakfast for two in Trubu Bay.
1: No, I understand.
0: You can bring your wife, the missus, something
1: that had to happen. Yeah. Even the ladies, you're buying the rum. Oh my God, just upload the receipt. And then you get to take out hussy, boyfriend, dada, papa.
0: I'm fine.
1: You know?
0: Anyhow, we're going to open the phone lines. Ms. Samuel, you have a specific question that you're thinking of?
1: Well, the question would basically be to call in and let us know what you learned from the number 12 or what you learned from the Westerhall Rum number 12 promotion.
0: I feel like we might say that. Anyhow, the number is 437-4933. If you think you got a chance to do so, let us hear if you have it. You are seeing in front of me, there's a 750 ml bottle here. Mm-hmm. And there's a nice glass to go with it. So you come and call it. You take a take one. Me and Cecily in front there. Yeah, you're busting the seal. One time. 437-4933 is the number to call. We got Mr. Samuel in here from Western Rams. Ready to give away a bottle, baby. Remember, such are the prices. You can get a $100 gift certificate to Victory Bar and Restaurant. Also, a day pass, a silver day pass at La Luna.

0: long the until October, when October is finished, I guess that's much, that's it for it. Tell me.
1: I mean, I would believe until the gifts are finished, or until the prizes are finished. As I said, the prizes will roll over to October. If they continue to be stubborn and keep their receipts to themselves and not upload it, it would roll over to November. They do the same thing, it would roll over to December. So, I mean, we have to focus. You have to stay focused. Buy the rum, keep your receipt, upload the receipt, and you wait to win.
0: So if I have to put your third rum in cake, that will work?
1: Yes, the Westerhall rum number 7 and the White Jack. That's the two rums that would be perfect to bake your cakes this Christmas.
0: All right, mm-hmm. All right. Give me the sticky in the advice. I like something wrong with the food line, but
1: I find so. Check it.
0: Four 3 7 4 9 3 18 minutes moving after 11 o'clock. Always Westerhall rums. You get a chance to win a number 12 rum. It's a 750 ml, 40% alcohol. That's the volume, yeah?
1: Yes, correct.
0: You know what? I tell you, since before we go on air, I went up with that bottle.
1: It looks so. It looks like we're gonna have a staff party here today.
0: A mini one.

0: sometime before midday, before the time is up, before my time is up here today at 1. Yeah, Miss Samuel.
1: You have permission to ask any other questions. They can call in and maybe sing a line in the ad that we do have. Yes, the jingle. Anything, be creative. We would see how it goes and give, but it must go to the.
0: Asking who sing the jingle.
1: You know who sing it?
0: Yes, I hear that voice. From hearing voice, you know who sing the jingle.
1: Well, I mean, that could be an interesting question.

0: to what's happening with the number 12 room before you get up out of here. Yeah, just give us a little rundown. Just because no.
1: Okay. So the room number 12 room from Wester Hall Estate, it's a 40% alcohol volume rum. It's not overproof. It's a gentle rum. The nickname for the rum, we usually call it the mixologist muse, meaning that it can

0: in the room. We have the promotion going on. You buy a bottle anywhere, any supermarket, gas station, it must be 750 ml. And you keep your receipt, you upload the receipt from the code online or at the place that you buy the rum, and you wait for a chance to win.
1: Just like that. Just like that, folks. Yep. We're going to wrap it up on the inside here. Shout out to the folks at Western Hall Rum. We've got a bottle to give away. You can call 437-4933. Want to take your call. I'm going to hear what your answer is. Just might ask a different question, you know.
0: The floor is yours.
1: Anyway, folks, we're wrapping up on this conversation here. Looking forward to have Western Hall and their team back on the inside when they got any promotion or they have all their free to call. Just come,
0: no
1: just
0: problem.
1: Call, just call
0: well,
1: me.
0: Christmas is approaching, so we will be back very soon.
1: So, folks, we're going to take a short break, pay some bills when we get back on the inside. It's 21 minutes moving after 11. Yeah, we got folks from SB's International to fall in with us. Mr. O'Neill. Hey, hold on. You're not getting a call here. Hello, good morning. You're live on WeFM Radio.
2: Hi,
1: good morning.
2: Morning.
1: You're calling to answer the Western Hall question?
2: I don't know. I want to try.
1: You want to try? You feel like drinking some number 12?
2: I doesn't drink. Yeah. But I have a husband. Oh. I want tracking.
1: Well, love right. It. All right. Where are you calling from this morning?
2: Coffee booth.
1: That's some faithful people at WFM on there.
0: Nice.
1: Tell me, Miss Jenna, Sanel, you want to
0: ask the question again?
1: You ask the question.
0: Okay, so good morning. The question is, can you tell us any little information that you learned from the interview this morning? It can be about the Western Hall Rum, it can be about the promotion, anything that you learned.
2: From what I pick up there, I hear you say that the drink is a mixologist. You could mix it with any, fruit juice to be exact.
0: Mm-hmm. Okay.
2: I don't know.
0: Okay, anything else you want to add, like a little more?
2: A little more?
0: Yeah, anything.
2: Well, I don't know. I just pick up that little piece because I was outside and I
1: want
2: to hear a call.
0: Okay. Okay. Congratulations.
1: Just make sure you can mix the drinks for Jose.
0: I'm fine.
2: Yes, I will.
1: Make sure you can mix the man drinks properly.
2: Yes, I will mix it.
1: Anyhow, we're going to take your information off here. You can call me back in the next few minutes and I'll take your information off here.
2: All right.
1: Make sure you get your 7
2: ml. Okay.
1: All right. We are the winner.
0: Yes, finally.
1: Finally. Yep. We're going to shut it down just like that. Shout out to the folks at Western Hall Rums for coming through. Making sure somebody got a little rum. Was he going like that or not?
0: I know it's
1: month,
0: eh?
1: Yeah.
0: You know you work hard for that month.
1: Yeah, boy.
0: I find Hussie deserve it, man. You're only watching that bottle.
1: Anyway, we're going to shut it down right here. Shout out to Mr. Samuel for falling in. See you next time. Stay right here. That's a short break.

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They got experts help on the inside. We shut down the half hour. It's 12 inside of the VFM studios. And that time check comes to you, compliments the good folks of the National Lottery Authority. 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

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Song operator is Iowa Judah. You're on the selectors for the night. It's Rockin' Soul, Mickey Benjamin, Asha, and Ikel on the turntables, yeah? Good behavior is expected. Remember, it's the 12 Tribe of Judah. Only good vibes. Good behavior. 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Also, the A-Plus Institute is now registering students for extension classes for grades 2, 3, 4, 5, and 6. And for as well as forms 1, 2, 3, and 4.

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0: Folks, we got to take a short break. When we get back, we go straight into the midday edition of news. Right here on the nation's number one, keeping you informed, keeping you entertained on a free of Fridays. That's how we do it. 24 minutes moving after the hour. Stay right there. We'll be back shortly.
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0: It's the luncheon edition of news on WeFM for today, Friday, 25th September 2026. In the headlines, Grenada to be engaged in a series of activities October 4 to October 16 in the run to World Food Day. Free rabies vaccination clinics to be held across Grenada tomorrow. Grenada joins global community in observing World Pharmacist Day. St. Lucia Prime Minister Philip J. Pierre warns of rising global fuel prices, urges conservation. Turkey and UN advances plans to manage artificial intelligence. Sally Speaks 40-plus football tournament returns for a third year on the weekend. 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

0: And now the details. It's a World Pharmacist Day today in Grenada, and we have joined a global community on the occasion under the theme Empowering Pharmacists for Healthier Futures. The Pharmacist Association here started a week of activities last Sunday in the run-up to today's observance, aimed at promoting greater awareness of profession and its contribution to public health. A pharmacist at the St. George's Clinic, Michelle Antoine Charles, speaks of the important roles pharmacists play in a healthcare system, especially providing patients with valuable health advice.
1: The night of World Pharmacist Day, we chose to demonstrate to our patients how to use the monitoring devices, for example, the blood pressure machines, blood sugar machines, nebulizers, and air chambers, because it's all about the whole person, right? It's not just about taking your medication, but you need to know if your medication is effective. So with the blood pressure machines, we usually advise our patients to monitor the blood pressure, because you need to know if your medications are working, if you need to go back to your doctor, if you need to change your medications, if you need to remain on your medications, if you need to add additional therapy so that your blood pressure will be better controlled.
0: Charles says pharmacists play a critical role in the people's daily lives.
1: Also with your diabetes, we also encourage regular monitoring for the same purposes. You need to know if your medications are effective, if you need to be changed, if you need to do further testing to determine why your blood sugar is not controlled, or if it's controlled, to continue on your medication. So it's not just about giving out medications, but we need to know if the medication that is being dispensed is effective and if we're having a positive impact on our patients. As pharmacists, we're here to partner with you to ensure that you receive optimum care and an improved quality of life.
0: Pharmacist at the St. George's Clinic, Michelle Antoine Charles. Grenada is set to join countries around the world in observing World Food Day 2026 with a series of activities planned from October 4 to October 16, 2026. The celebrations will bring together farmers, fishers, folk, agro-processors, schools, private sector enterprises, agricultural partners and other stakeholders as countries continue its focus on strengthening food security. A major component of the observance will take place at Cuthbert Peters Park in St. John, with stakeholders being encouraged to get involved and play their part in advancing Grenada's food and agricultural sector.
2: World Food Day will be celebrated globally on Friday, October 16th, 2026, under the theme Innovate Today, Nourish Tomorrow. The theme highlights the important role of innovation, technology, traditional knowledge, and inclusive approaches in transforming agri-food systems and ensuring access to sufficient, safe, diverse and nutritious food while protecting our natural resources for future generations. In Grenada, World Food Day 2026 will provide an opportunity to recognize and celebrate the contribution of our farmers, fisherfolks, food producers, processors, vendors, chefs, educators, young people, women, and other food system actors who contribute every day to feeding our nation.
0: Voice of Chief Extension Officer in the Ministry of Agriculture, Lauren St. Louis. She says activities planned for October is aimed at raising awareness about food security, nutrition, sustainable agriculture, and the importance of supporting local food producers.
2: This year, the celebrations will take place during the weeks of October 4th to 16th, 2026. Here are the planned activities for your information and participation. Sunday, October 4th, Health Walk from Concord Junction to Cuthbert Peters Park. Tuesday, October 6th, 4-H School Competition. Wednesday, October 7th, Eat Your Fruit and Veggie Day. 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Monday, October 12th, Seedling Distribution. Wednesday, October 14th, Panel Discussion featuring students. Friday, October 16th, Exhibition and Cultural Extravaganza at Cuthbert Peters Park, Guelph, St. John's. This World Food Day, every Grenadian is encouraged to play a part in building a healthier, more resilient and sustainable food future.
0: Chief Extension Officer in the Ministry of Agriculture, Lauren St. Louis. A report coming through lately indicates that Grenada and Nepal has formally established diplomatic relations. Effective the 14th of September 2026, there's a new chapter in relations between the two countries. The establishment of diplomatic relations, according to a release, reflects the shared desire of Grenada and Nepal to strengthen ties of friendship and cooperation and advance areas of mutual interest for the benefit of both nations. The relationship is said to be guided by the principles and objectives of the Charter of the United Nations and international law, including respect for national sovereignty, independence, territorial integrity, equality among states, non-interference in internal affairs, and the promotion of international peace and security. The joint communique establishing diplomatic relations was signed in New York by Dennis Cornwell, Grenada's Minister for Finance, and Shishkar Kanal, Minister for Foreign Affairs of Nepal. Free rabies vaccination clinics for dogs and will be held across Grenada tomorrow, Saturday, September 26th. The initiative has been organized by St. George's University School of Veterinary Medicine in collaboration with the Ministries of Agriculture and Health in recognition of World Rabies Day to be observed on Monday, September 28th. SGU veterinary faculty and students, along with the ministry personnel and community partners, will provide free vaccinations at designated locations across the island. Morning and afternoon sessions will be held in various parishes.
2: In St. Patrick, vaccination will be available at the Anglican Primary School from 9:30 a.m. to 12:30 p.m. and at Hermitage Plainfield from 1 p.m. to 4 p.m. In St. Mark, the clinics will be held at Victoria Plainfield from 9:30 to 12:30 p.m. and at the Bonnet Primary School from 1 p.m. to 4 p.m. In St. Andrew, dog owners can visit Telescope Plainfield from 9:30 a.m. to 12:30 p.m. and at Monkthorn Plainfield from 1 to 4 p.m. In St. George, vaccination will be available at Woburn Plainfield from 9 a.m. to 12 p.m. and Tempe Plainfield from 1 p.m. to 4 p.m. In St. David, clinics will be held at Lassages Plainfield from 9 a.m. to 12 p.m. and in St. John, vaccination will be available at Loreto Plainfield from 9:30 a.m. to 12:30 p.m. and Grand Roy Junction from 1 p.m. to 4 p.m. No appointment is required. Dog owners are asked to bring previous vaccination records if available and ensure their dogs are on a secure leash or in an appropriate carrier. Vaccinations will be subject to assessment by the veterinary team. Sheena Philip Lynch, WFM News.
0: The Grenada is moving forward with plans to explore the feasibility of local processing tuna and other fish stocks as the country looks at ways to add greater value to its fisheries resources. The initiative follows a series of consultations led by the Food and Agriculture Organization of the United Nations, which brought together government institutions, fishery stakeholders, and representatives from private sector. The FAO is making a presentation on the findings of the feasibility study today at the Melville Street Fish Market Conference Room. We get more in this report from the Public Relations Officer in the Ministry of Agriculture, Betty Ann Lazarus.
3: The Food and Agricultural Organization fisheries consultant, Dr. Van Anroy, on Friday presented his findings following a series of stakeholder engagement and marine assessment as Grenada explores the feasibility of adding further value to its tuna and other fish stock. The assessment examined whether a small-scale tuna cannery could add value to Grenada's important yellowfin tuna fishery, create employment, strengthen food security, and diversify markets. The government's objectives also include reducing fish losses and dependence on a limited number of export markets. The preliminary assessment focused on a semi-automatic plant capable of processing around 2 tons of raw tuna per day. Grenada currently lands around 1,700 tons of yellowfin tuna annually, with an estimated 600 to 700 tons exported and more than 900 tons supplying the domestic market.
0: Lazarus added this initiative forms part of a broader effort to strengthen Grenada's fishery sector and explore opportunities for the country to gain greater economic benefits from its maritime resources.
3: The preliminary technical assessment indicates that a 2-ton per day facility is feasible from an engineering standpoint. Such a plant would require approximately 23 to 20 feasible from an engineering standpoint. Such a plant would require approximately 23 to 27 employees.

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0: Over in the region, St. Lucia's Prime Minister Philip J. Pei is warning citizens about rising fuel prices on the international market. Pierre says the increase in global fuel prices could have a significant impact on the country's economy and is urging citizens to conserve fuel and use energy responsibly.
1: We have to brace ourselves and take the necessary precautions or the necessary steps early. I want to talk about carpooling. I want to talk about people saving electricity in terms of using LED lighting, etc., and hoping, because it seems that the price of oil doesn't seem to be decreasing in the short run. I hope I'm wrong, but what came out of this morning from the U.S. market.
0: The government leader laid out figures citing fresh numbers out of the U.S. market. Speaking his capacity as Minister of Finance in his country, he did not hide his growing unease.
1: A U.S. gallon average is $14.52. The cost, U.S. gallon, the cost of gasoline and the cost of diesel. The U.S. national average was equivalent to $21.11 per imperial gallon. That's about six something U.S. So this is a very worrisome situation. And as Minister of Finance, I am very concerned at the spiraling costs of oil and fuel in the world market.
0: St. Lucia's Prime Minister Philip J. Pei. On the international scene, Turkey is advancing efforts towards a responsible artificial intelligence governance amid warnings that poor management could threaten humanity. We monitored this report out of TRT World News Agency.
2: Students in the Turkish capital are being taught about artificial intelligence, how best to use it, and benefit from computers designed to think like humans.
3: If the required information is shared in full, I believe we can achieve good results with artificial intelligence and access the data we need.
4: It's said that artificial intelligence will make cybersecurity and software obsolete, but I think human intervention is necessary in everything, especially in cybersecurity.
2: But for the class teacher, even everyday use can create problems.
5: The most basic thing about artificial intelligence is being able to enter the correct command. If the command is incorrect, it can easily give us the wrong answer. Acting on this wrong information and being misinformed are among the biggest dangers to society.

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0: And now look at the sporting highlight. Looking at the Grenada chess team's performance at the 46th Chess Olympiad in Uzbekistan, the female team was splendid in earning another victory. Playing in their match round 8 against Syria alone, Grenada's female team had a 3-1 victory. In winners' row for Grenada were national women's champion Rhonda Lambert, Arbani Sefno Kumar and Kanishka Taliani, each securing 1 point as Shazia Lewis lost to her opponent. This is the second victory for Grenada's female team in 3 days, having swept past Gabon 4-0 in the round of sixth match on Monday. They had a draw against Comoros Islands 2-2. Rhonda Lambert leads the individual scores among the women, scoring 3.5 points in her 8 matches, 3 wins and 1 draw. In the men's sections after sweeping Tanzania 4-0 in round 7, the men team lost their round 8 match against Senegal. Senegal won 2.5 to 1.5. Omari Pope secured only win with Jaden Pierre was awarded the half point 0.5 after drawing with his opponent. FIDE master Renil Gilbert and Jaden Pierre lead the individual scores among the men 2.5 each. After each winning 2 matches and drawing 1 in the 8 games played to date, 3 rounds remain to be completed, round 9, round 10, round 11, over the next couple days. Taking a look at West Indies women cricketers on tour of Zimbabwe, the regional ladies have won their first one-day match. They defeated the host by 99 runs, all kudos to Captain Hayley Matthews, as well as Alea Elaine, Janela Glasgow, and Afi Fletcher and Ashimina Musard. West Indies women batted first and scored 299 for 6, with Matthews knocking up 182 and Raylena Grimmons 53. In defending total, the West Indies women bowlers kept things tight, with Elaine capturing 3 wickets and 2 each for Fletcher, Glasgow and Munisar. The next game against Zimbabwe would play on Sunday. Also on Sunday will be the first one-day game on the West Indies men tour of India. Head coach Darren Sammy is captioned as saying that is looking to build on the momentum from the series win against Sri Lanka, with a long-term goal of developing a strong core of players ahead of the next T20 World Cup. The excitement is building as the third annual Sally Speaks 40-plus football tournament makes its highly anticipated return to River Sally Plainfield on the 27th. Football enthusiasts can expect a filled day with competitive action, friendly rivalry, entertainment and plenty of nostalgia as some of the region's seasoned footballers and former stars take to the field once again. With teams travelling from north, south, east and west of the island, the tournament provides to bring together experienced players who continue to demonstrate that passion for a beautiful game has no age limit. The Grenada football team begins its CONCACAF Nations League campaign today. The team comes up against Cuba 5 p.m. in St. Kitts. Grenada is in group together with Bonaire, Cuba and St. Kitts Nevis. In matches yesterday, the Dominican Republic won 3-2 against Nicaragua. Haiti beat Trinidad and Tobago by the same margin. Guyana beat Puerto Rico 1-0, Cayman Island and Dominica played to a 1-1 draw, and Curacao beat Costa Rica 4-3. And now for a look at the weather prepared by the Met Office for this afternoon and tonight. It is expected to be generally fair, breezy and hazy, with a few brief isolated showers. Today's maximum 33.0 degrees Celsius. Wind easterly to east-southeasterly at 13 to 23 miles per hour. Seas moderate with waves 3 to 5 feet in open waters. Tides are currently low with the high expected at 2:45 and low again at 9 this evening. Sunset today would be at 6:01 p.m. Sunrise tomorrow will be at 5:56 a.m. And that's a look at the sports and the weather report. A recap of the headlines. Grenada to be engaged in a series of activities on October 4 to October 16 in the run to the World Food Day. Free rabies vaccination clinics to be held across Grenada tomorrow. Grenada joins global community in observing World Pharmacist Day. St. Lucia Prime Minister Philip J. Pei warns of rising global fuel prices, urges conservation. Turkey and the UN advances plans to manage artificial intelligence. Sally Speaks 40-plus football tournament returns for a third year on the weekend. That's a look at the Luncheon Edition for today, Friday, 25th September 2026. A reminder, the news came to you compliments, quotes Grenada Limited, Shelter Solutions Incorporated and Western Union Moving Money for Better, plus sports and the weather. On behalf of the entire news team and technical operator Danny Daniel, DJ Muscles, I am Danisha Alexander. Thank you very much for joining us.
1: Okay, folks, then we had it from the newsroom. I don't know why she and Sheena like to call me DJ Selector Muscle. Get it right. 2 minutes moving up to the 1 o'clock hour. It's just about my time to take my leave here for today. It's been a long week, boy. See you next week, God's will. Same time, same place on the nation's number one, VFM 93.3, 93.9. Pedestrians, you look out for motorists. Motorists, you do the same. Look out for your pedestrians. We all one out here. I remember, it's free up Fridays. Head out by the bar. Head out by the beach. Just relax in your veranda at home, on your bed. 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Stress and heartache, baby. I'm going to leave you in the capable hands of Poopy. He's going to take you to the flip side at 3 o'clock. Where we continue the vibes right here. 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
1: hands on communities and livelihoods, a nation begins to grow. This growth is the strength and determination of a people establishing sustainable living. Such is the development of our nation, the preservation and protection of our communities. The Grenada Resilience Improvement Project Group is an initiative which seeks to improve the infrastructural capacity of our nation for resilience. 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

An evening of creativity and expression is coming this October. 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And don't forget to follow the Grenada Cultural Foundation on

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letting nothing and no one stress here today. Look at my team, Troy Kooten. Yeah. One black star, never two. No. Any fun to say we get ready for some drag racing this weekend? Headed up to Paul's Strip tomorrow and Sunday. And we decided to drag race tonight. Yeah, that's what we're doing this weekend. Like a bit later on tonight. Well, as a matter of fact, I have a game to watch from 5 o'clock today. Really, they're playing. Really, they're playing. Green is playing today. Oh, Green is playing Cuba today. And that's a good game. Talk about the CONCACAF Nations League. We watching that. Hey, once again, we're going to say something about non-stop racing inside here. Surely shot next selector, Jay. So we doing that.

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0: I want to take 10 of the girl twins, Mindsetter. 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

0: 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Eh? It's a lock up here, no way. What? 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Split myself in five, but there's only one lady I want. 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No. I just want to go to different activities. They can take a short pause, gotta pay some bills, guys. Short neck and select and show in the building.
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gon' boogie, hoogie, hoogie, jiggle, wiggle, and dance like the roof on fire. 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

0: Cracks this weekend, man. Tomorrow and Sunday. And for the motoring public, drags, the racing will be taking place
1: on the track.
0: Alright? Not on the nation's route, right? We going up to Pearls and we race it. If you want to race it, somebody, the airstrip, Pearls airstrip, is the only place you should be racing and nowhere else, right? You know, a lot of all they like to show off, especially when you have drugs. All I'm watching you guys, be careful on the nation's route. Not you alone that will be driving, especially. I want to bash all you, but in small cars at them, though. They know what I'm talking about. They ain't calling no name. Then small cars at them. All in all, they're famous, famous, famous. Take it easy, right? Officers! We got the officers that are going to be out and about tomorrow, Sunday. Officers, the more all the place, all the stuff. Just all over the place. When they see all they go slow down there. Especially on the roads. If you don't know, pass. Don't try and disturb them people there and say, oh, that man's supposed to give one. Make sure you have your pass and thing in your hand, right? This weekend, drag spot by Flo, so you know. We up inside, right? Hey, Ezekiel Sean. I want to call him in and them can him. All I seen is small cars. All you know when I see small cars? Who we talking about, right? The new Toyota Corollas and them, boy. You're telling me? They weren't Corolla the band? And the new Corollas and them, boy. What? Big them up still. So don't forget to say we do the compliments of Flo Greeny there right now. Shout out to the entire Flo team. Remember, says yours truly, shot selector J. We in the building, right? So, this weekend, as we say, is all about drags. We set a drag race this weekend, right? Tomorrow, Friday. No, tomorrow, Saturday and Sunday. Pearls airstrip, right?

0: sexy and I know it.
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In the headlines, Grenada to be engaged in a series of activities October 4 to October 16 in the run to World Food Day observance. Free rabies vaccination clinics to be held across Grenada tomorrow. Grenada joins global community in observing World Pharmacist Day. Antigua and Barbuda's Sir Ronald Sanders urges tangible support for Haiti security efforts. Lebanon PM warned that global rules mean little when applied selectively at the UN General Assembly. And in sports, Sally Speaks 40-plus football tournament returns for third consecutive year. Details of these stories and more, plus a look at the weather and sports straight ahead. The first segment of news comes to you compliments Quartz Media Limited, Shelter Solutions Incorporated, and Western Union Moving Money for Better.

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0: World Pharmacy Day today, and Grenada has joined the global community on the occasion. Under the theme, Empowering Pharmacists for Healthier Futures, the Pharmacists Association here started a week of activities last Sunday in the run-up to today's observance, aimed at promoting greater awareness of the profession and its contribution to public health. A pharmacist at the St. George's Clinic, Michelle Antoine Charles, speaks of the important role pharmacists play in the healthcare system, especially providing patients with valuable health advice.
1: Right of World Pharmacist Day, we chose to demonstrate to our patients how to use the monitoring devices, for example, the blood pressure machines, blood sugar machines, nebulizers, and air chambers, because it's all about the whole person, right? It's not just about taking your medication, but you need to know if your medication is effective. So with the blood pressure machines, we usually advise our patients to monitor the blood pressure, because you need to know if your medications are working, if you need to go back to your doctor, if you need to change your medications, if you need to remain on your medications, if you need to add additional therapy so that your blood pressure will be better controlled.
0: Charles says pharmacists play a critical role in people's daily lives.
1: Also with your diabetes, we also encourage regular monitoring for the same purposes. You need to know if your medications are effective, if you need to be changed, if you need to do further testing to determine why your blood sugar is not controlled, or if it's controlled, to continue on your medication. So it's not just about giving out medications, but we need to know if the medication that is being dispensed is effective and if we're having a positive impact on our patients. As pharmacists, we're here to partner with you to ensure that you receive optimum care and an improved quality of life.
0: Pharmacist at the St. George's Clinic, Michelle Antoine Charles. While Grenada is set to join countries around the world in observing World Food Day 2026, with a series of activities planned from October 4 to October 16, 2026. The celebrations will bring together farmers, fisherfolk, agro-processors, schools, private sector enterprises, and other stakeholders, as the country continues its focus on strengthening food security. A major component of the observance will take place at Cuthbert Peters Park in St. John, with stakeholders being encouraged to get involved and play their part in advancing Grenada's food and agricultural sector.
2: World Food Day will be celebrated globally on Friday, October 16th, 2026, under the theme Innovate Today, Nourish Tomorrow. The theme highlights the important role of innovation, technology, traditional knowledge, and inclusive approaches in transforming agri-food systems and ensuring access to sufficient, safe, diverse and nutritious food while protecting our natural resources for future generations. In Grenada, World Food Day 2026 will provide an opportunity to recognize and celebrate the contribution of our farmers, fisherfolks, food producers, processors, vendors, chefs, educators, young people, women, and other food system actors who contribute every day to feeding our nation.
0: Voice of Chief Extension Officer in the Ministry of Agriculture, Lawrence St. Louis Ned. She says activities planned for October is aimed at raising awareness about food security, nutrition, sustainable agriculture, and the importance of supporting local food producers.
2: This year, the celebrations will take place during the weeks of October 4th to 16th, 2026. Here are the planned activities for your information and participation. Sunday, October 4th, Health Walk from Concord Junction to Cuthbert Peters Park. Tuesday, October 6th, 4-H School Competition. 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Monday, October 12th, Seedling Distribution. 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Friday, October 16th, Exhibition and Cultural Extravaganza at Cuthbert Peters Park, Guelph, St. John's. 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
0: Chief Extension Officer in the Ministry of Agriculture, Lawrence St. Louis Ned. A report dispatched by the RGBF shows that Matthew Pear of Munich St. Andrew has succumbed to his injuries sustained during a stabbing incident earlier this month. The report noted that the 67-year-old man has sustained a stab wound to his chest during an incident at Sandell Street, Grenville St. Andrew. He was subsequently admitted to the General Hospital in a critical condition. Mr. Pear remained hospitalized and he succumbed to his injuries Wednesday this week. Investigations into the incident are currently ongoing. The commissioner and members of the RGBF extend sincere condolences to the loved ones of Mr. Pear. A report coming through lately indicates that Grenada and Nepal have formally established diplomatic relations. Effective the 14th of September 2026, there is a new chapter in relations between the two countries. The establishment of diplomatic relations, according to release, reflects the shared desire of Grenada and Nepal to strengthen ties of friendship and cooperation and advance areas of mutual interest for benefit of the both nations. The joint communique establishing diplomatic relations was signed in New York by Dennis Cornwall, Grenada's Minister for Finance, and Shashir Kanal, Minister of Foreign Affairs of Nepal. While free rabies vaccination clinics for dogs will be held across Grenada tomorrow, Saturday, September 26. The initiative is being organized by St. George's University of Veterinary Medicine in collaboration with the Ministries of Agriculture and Health in recognition of World Rabies Day to be observed on Monday, September 28. Term 5 SGU School of Veterinary Medicine student, that's Paige Cherniski, has more on this report.
3: For each one, we'll have a morning and afternoon location. We're trying to make it as easy as possible for people to get their dogs vaccinated. The campaign is being held in recognition of World Rabies Day, which is September 28th. Rabies is a disease that attacks the nervous system, and once symptoms develop, is almost 100% fatal. But the really important message is that it is preventable. Vaccinating our dogs is one of the simplest ways we can help protect our animals, our families, and the wider community.
0: Pet owners are being encouraged to take advantage of the free service to help protect their pets and the wider community from rabies.
3: Pet owners across Grenada are welcome to bring their dogs out. When they arrive, our veterinary teams will do a quick health screening to make sure their dog is okay to be vaccinated and the vaccine is free. If someone is debating whether it's worth coming out, I would really encourage them to take advantage of it. Even if your dog looks completely healthy, prevention is the whole point. It's a small amount of time out of your Saturday that can make a really big difference. All of our clinic locations and times are listed on the official RVC flyer, which is being shared online and throughout the community. And if I had to give dog owners just one reason to come out on Saturday, it would be that protecting your dog through vaccines also helps protect the people and animals around them. That's really what this whole campaign is about. So come join St. George's University, the Ministry of Agriculture and Health, this Saturday by finding a vaccine clinic near you.
0: As mentioned earlier, the vaccination event will be nationwide with morning and afternoon sessions. Sheena Phillip Lynch has more on this story.
4: In St. Patrick, vaccination will be available at the Anglican Primary School from 9:30 a.m. to 12:30 p.m. and at Hermitage Plainfield from 1 p.m. to 4 p.m. In St. Mark, the clinics will be held at Victoria Plainfield from 9:30 to 12:30 p.m. and at the Bonnet Primary School from 1 p.m. to 4 p.m. In St. Andrew, dog owners can visit Telescope Plainfield from 9:30 a.m. to 12:30 p.m. and at Monkthorn Plainfield from 1 to 4 p.m. In St. George, vaccination will be available at Woburn Plainfield from 9 a.m. to 12 p.m. and Tempe Plainfield from 1 p.m. to 4 p.m. In St. David, clinics will be held at Lasagesse Plainfield from 9 a.m. to 12 p.m. and in St. John, vaccination will be available at Loreto Plainfield from 9:30 a.m. to 12:30 p.m. and Grand Roy Junction from 1 p.m. to 4 p.m. No appointment is required. Dog owners are asked to bring previous vaccination records if available and ensure their dogs are on a secure leash or in an appropriate carrier. Vaccinations will be subject to assessment by the veterinary team. Sheena Phillip Lynch, WFM News.
0: Commemorating World Maritime Day yesterday, the Grenada Ports Authority made note of the strength of the International Maritime Organization. A GPA release outlined that IMO has served nearly eight decades as a principal global institution for establishing regulatory and normative framework governing international shipping. We have more in this report from Donisha Alexander. Through the development of more than 50 international conventions and related instruments, the release says the IMO has fundamentally shaped the standards, practices, and regulatory architecture underpinning contemporary maritime operations. The Grenada Ports Authority made significant reference to the theme for this year's occasion, From Policy to Practice, Powering Maritime Excellence as one of a particular significance. It says the effective functioning of the global maritime system depends fundamentally on knowledge, professionalism, dedication, and collaboration of seafarers, port workers, custom officials, ship operators, ship recycling workers, port state control officers, and flag state administrators, among others. In keeping with the observance of World Maritime Day, the Grenada Ports Authority says it has been pleased to contribute to the development of the greater maritime awareness among the next generation through an educational site visit for secondary school students. Donish Alexander reporting for WFM News.
5: Grenada Today explored the feasibility of locally producing tuna and other fish stocks as the country looks at ways to add great value to its fisheries resources. We get more in this report from Public Relations Officer in the Ministry of Agriculture, Metian Lazarus.
6: The Food and Agricultural Organization fisheries consultant, Dr. Van Anroy, on Friday presented his findings following a series of stakeholder engagement and marine assessment as Grenada explores the feasibility of adding further value to its tuna and other fish stock. The assessment examined whether a small-scale tuna cannery could add value to Grenada's important yellowfin tuna fishery, create employment, strengthen food security, and diversify markets. The government's objectives also include reducing fish losses and dependence on a limited number of export markets. The preliminary assessment focused on a semi-automatic plant capable of processing around 2 tons of raw tuna per day. Grenada currently lands around 1,700 tons of yellowfin tuna annually, with an estimated 600 to 700 tons exported and more than 900 tons supplying the domestic market.
5: That was PRO in the Ministry of Agriculture, Betty Ann Lazarus.
0: Well, guys, that's a look at the first segment of news, which came to you compliments Quartz Grenada Limited, Shadow Solutions Incorporated, and Western Union Moving Money for Better. 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
3: In the region, Antigua and Barbuda's permanent representative to the Organization of American States, Ambassador Sir Ronald Sanders, has made a point to call to the international community back its commitment with resources and resolve for security efforts in Haiti. Sir Ronald Rich says renewing the mandate of the gang suppression force in the French-speaking CARICOM country will not be enough without the necessary resources to support its operations. ABS News has this story.
4: Saron is urging the international community to match its commitments to Haiti with the resources needed to combat gang violence. He says the international security force must receive adequate personnel, financing, equipment, and logistical support.
5: Commitments already made must therefore be honored without delay. Further voluntary contributions are required according to national capabilities. Words of support must now be matched by the resources and resolve that can turn solidarity into security.
4: The veteran diplomat adds that the gang suppression force must be adequately equipped to support the Haitian National Police and armed forces in restoring lawful state authority in areas controlled by gangs.
5: All security operations must comply, of course, with international law and applicable human rights standards. Stronger action is also required to stop the illicit flow of arms and ammunition into Haiti.
3: On the international scene, speaking at the UN General Assembly, Lebanon's Prime Minister warned that global rules mean little when applied selectively, and sovereignty is respected in some places but negotiable in others. He linked peace to development, calling for fair economic governance, stronger climate and AI cooperation, and protection of rights. Al Jazeera News Agency has the details.
6: The more convinced I become of the wisdom of that choice. Without mutual trust, peace and security cannot take root among states, nor can cooperation among them flourish. More than 80 years ago, the United Nations was founded on the promise that the force of law would replace the law of force. Yet, we still live in a world of multiplying wars and conflicts, a world that spends more on armaments than on development.
3: Guys, as you look at the second segment of news, which came to your compliments, Quartz Grenada Limited, Shadow Solutions Incorporated, and Western Union, Moving Money for Better. 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

0: And the sporting highlights for today, September 25. The countdown is nearly over, and the island is preparing for a weekend of speed, power, and high-octane competition as the King Ocean International Drunks 2026 takes over Pro's International Speedway in St. Andrew on September 26 and 27. Motorsports fans can expect two action-packed days featuring international competitors, roaring engines, intense bracket racing, eliminations, drift entertainment, and a total showcase of some of the fastest machines on the island and beyond. The excitement begins on Saturday, September 26th, with teams and drivers going through scrutineering and a drivers' meeting from 9 to 11 a.m. Qualifying then will take center stage from 11 a.m. to 2 p.m., giving competitors an opportunity to establish themselves before the pressure intensifies during the 2 p.m. to 7 p.m. eliminations. Sunday, September 27th, is expected to deliver the biggest spectacle of the weekend. The day's program gets underway from 9 a.m. to 11 a.m. with the opening ceremony and national anthem before the highly anticipated bracket race finals begin at 11 a.m. From 3 to 4, spectators will get a different taste of motorsport with a parade of cars and small drift before bracket racing resumes from 4 to 6 p.m. The final 2 hours of the event will provide a fitting climax with grudge races, drift entertainment, and the prize-giving ceremony scheduled from 6 to 8 p.m. Hayley Matthews produced a record-breaking batting performance as the West Indies opened their women's ODI series. Matthews, one of the most influential figures in West Indies cricket, delivered her highest individual score in women's ODIs, anchoring the West Indies innings with a superb display of timing, power, and composure. ABS Sports has this report.
1: Matthews is scintillating 182 of 156 deliveries, inclusive of 26 fours and 2 sixes, powered the West Indies to 299, their second highest ODI total. It's her highest individual score in women's one-day internationals and tops the Windies charts for women batters. Rihanna Grimmon added 53, inclusive of 7 fours. In reply, Zimbabwe were bowled out for 200. Aliyah Aline bagged 3 for 44, while Janella Gasco, Afi Fletcher and Ashmini Munasar picked up 2 wickets each. Zimbabwe's standout batter, Modesta Mupuchekwa, hit 86 in the loss. West Indies take a 1-0 lead in the 3-match ODI series.
0: Waga is a stylish left-hander, added that she's aiming to end the series amongst the highest run scorers.
2: Pretty nice, I think, to be out there, be able to spend some time and to get some runs. New PB for myself, definitely set some, I guess, high goals coming into this series. So, yeah, just pretty happy I've been able to start well as much as I can and set an example out on the park with the bat and just in general with performances. So to be able to go to, I think, at the top of the order and get a score like that and, I guess, get us into a position going into that second innings.
0: The voice of cricketer Hayley Matthews. The teams are meeting again on Sunday in Game 2 at the same venue. The excitement is building on this third annual Sally Speaks 40-plus football tournament. Mixes highly anticipated return to the River Sally playing field on the 27th of September. Football enthusiasts can expect a day filled with competitive action, friendly rivalry, entertainment, and plenty of nostalgia as some of the region's seasoned footballers and former stars take to the field once again. The Grenada football team begins its CONCACAF Nations League campaign today. The team comes up against Cuba and will start at 5 p.m. The score at halftime is 1-0. Grenada is in the group together with Bonaire, Cuba and St. Kitts and Nevis. In matches yesterday, the Dominican Republic won 3-2 against Nicaragua. Haiti beat Trinidad and Tobago and have the same margin. Canada beat Puerto Rico 1-0. Cayman Island and Dominica played to a 1-1 draw. And Curacao beat Costa Rica 4-3. And I'll look at the weather valid for tonight. It's expected to be generally fair, breezy and hazy with a few brief isolated showers. Today's maximum is 33.0 degrees Celsius. Wind easterly to east-southeasterly at 13 to 23 miles per hour. Seas moderate with waves 3 to 5 feet in open waters. Tides are currently high, will be low at 9 this evening. Sunset today will occur in 1 minute, while guys is occurring now, 6:01 p.m. Sunrise tomorrow, 5:56 a.m. And that's a look at the Sports and Weather Report. Let's recap the main points at prime time. Grenada to be engaged in a series of activities October 4 to October 16 in the Run to World Food Day observance. Flu rabies vaccination clinics to be held across Grenada tomorrow, guys. Grenada joins global community in observing World Pharmacists Day. Antigua and Barbuda Sir Ronald Sanders urges tangible support for Haiti security efforts. Lebanon PM warned that global rules mean little when applied selectively at the UN General Assembly. And in sports, Sally Speaks 40-plus football tournament returns for the third consecutive year. And that's a look at the prime edition of news on WFM for Friday, 25th September 2026. A reminder, the news came to compliments Call Screener Limited, Shadow Solutions Incorporated, and Western Union Moving Money for Better. Plus, you look at sports and the weather. On behalf of the entire news team and technical operator Gary Shortleg Simpson. How are you feeling? What's up? Welcome back once again. I know you're excited. Your foot scratching, eh? I love that for you. Be safe. Guys, I'm Kayla Flavin. You always bring you the prime definition on WFM News, 5:30 on Wednesdays and Fridays, guys. So don't call them, call me, okay? Guys, have a wonderful weekend. Be safe. Don't let the XX or the XY chromosome stress you out this weekend. Have a wonderful and safe weekend, guys. Bye-bye.

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1: It's back. Bigger and better than ever. The 16th annual YGT Super Knockout Tournament.
2: 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Time it's 2-0.
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0: 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Hello, I'm here, and I brought the macaroni.
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0: 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You don't even use salt.
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3: 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Good like that.
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0: press up on me.
1: Yeah, we still watching the game. 61 minutes gone. 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Greenie and Nils still, right?
0: She look and she look banan. Take out me. Lamp on it. 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Work in the car. But you have a penalty like you want on. 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
1: One
0: A van clip, she get that, you know.
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1: I did not tell him. Still a win. I tell him.
0: Are we still a win?
1: Yo,
0: them girls keep the black thing shine.
1: I tell him. We still a win. I tell him.
0: Are we still a win?
1: No losing team around here.

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0: And as we say, I'm going to take my sculpture next. I'm also going to take our leave for tonight, guys. Thanks for letting me in. It was a pleasure. Guess what?
1: Now lean back.
0: Back at it again tomorrow, same time.
1: Lean.
0: No, tomorrow's Saturday.
1: Lean back.

0: Rain Fall and Gone. It's taking me time. And all in all, good enough there. I don't want to talk it. The weekend is a very busy weekend this weekend. Green Ali on one side, he might sink in tongue. Hey!
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0: Cheers, John. 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

raise AMG 63s. I tell all my rake it up, break it down, bag it up. 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bag it up, bag it up, bag it up, bag it up, bag it up, bag it up, bag it up, bag it up, bag it up, bag it up, bag it up, bag it up, bag it up, bag it up, bag it up, bag it up, bag it up, bag it up, bag it up, bag it up, bag it up, bag it up, bag it up, bag it up, bag it up, bag it up, bag it up, bag it up, bag it up, bag it up, bag it up, bag it up, bag it up, bag it up, bag it up, bag it up, bag it up, bag it up, bag it up, bag it up, bag it up, bag it up, bag it up, bag it up, bag it up, bag it up, bag it up, bag it up, bag it up, bag it up, bag it up, bag it up, bag it up, bag it up, bag it up, bag it up, bag it up, bag it up, bag it

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0: many people tell her.
1: I'm trying to get paid, take money, cash checks. You see the set, that's Lash, that's Dex. 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
0: I know that you listen to Major Carl L.
1: 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That's why I haven't been around for a week. 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